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9: The top stories this hour. The Court of Appeal has overturned a ban on an Orange Order parade through a largely nationalist part of Portadown later this morning. A High Court judge had issued an injunction stopping the Orangemen marching along the Garvaghy Road amid concerns the long-running dispute could escalate. But following an emergency appeal late last night, the parade has been allowed to go ahead with restrictions. Speaking outside court, Deirdre Hargey from Sinn Féin is backing the community that lives there.
10: We are conscious that people have come out. They have stayed here for hours. That shows the determination of the people on Garvaghy Road and beyond Garvaghy Road that we will continue to stand with them in solidarity.
9: Work and Pensions Secretary Pat McFadden says people won't care about the history of a new first-time buyer's loan scheme when asked if Labour's nicked a Tory idea. A 2.5% deposit option will be available for new builds from developers signed up to Your First Home in England. Details will come in next month's budget. The announcement came on the eve of Andy Burnham's first Labour Party conference as Prime Minister.
11: I will set out a clear new direction for the country, and from that comes the hope. People able to have hope again that things will improve, that life will get better, and it will.
9: Donald Trump has rejected an Iranian proposal to reopen the Strait of Hormuz to commercial shipping within a week. The US president says the deal is unacceptable, while Tehran says it'll wait for an official response through mediators. England manager Thomas Tuchel feels mistakes and missed opportunities cost them in their 3-2 defeat to Spain in the Nations League. Captain Harry Kane scored and missed a penalty at Wembley. Scotland have a point following a goalless draw away to Slovenia in new manager Sebastian Pocconoli's first game in charge. That's the latest. I'm Daisy Steele.
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18: The top stories this hour. An orange-ordered parade will be allowed to pass through a mainly nationalist area of Portadown this morning following a late-night court appeal. The High Court had temporarily blocked the march along the Garvaki Road, warning the long-running dispute had the potential to escalate. But the Court of Appeal overturned that injunction, allowing the parade to proceed with some restrictions. Jamie Bryson is Director of Unionist Voice Policy Studies.
19: We call on everybody in Northern Ireland, be peaceful, be lawful. And I say to the unionists, and particularly young loyalists, do not rise to the provocation of nationalism.
18: Work and Pensions Secretary Pat McFadden says people won't care about the history of a new first-time buyer's loan scheme when asked if Labour's nicked a Tory idea. A 2.5% deposit option will be available for new builds from developers signed up to Your First Home in England. Manchester City's chairman insists they will not give those who want to undermine the momentum of the club the opportunity to do so. Khaldun Al-Mubarak has issued a message to supporters as they face the potential of losing the landmark case with the Premier League over alleged financial breaches. Donald Trump has rejected an Iranian proposal to reopen the Strait of Hormuz to commercial shipping within a week. The US president says the deal is unacceptable, while Tehran says it'll wait for an official response through mediators. England manager Thomas Tuchel feels mistakes and missed opportunities cost them in their 3-2 defeat to Spain in the Nations League. Captain Harry Kane scored and missed a penalty at Wembley.
20: In a game like this, when you're playing a team that's unbeaten in that long, you're going to need less mistakes, both, you know, giving goals away and also with the penalty as well. These are three big moments in the game, and in the end it cost us. So, yeah, not a game to get too downbeat about.
18: And Scotland have a point following a goalless draw away to Slovenia in new manager Sebastian Pokanoli's first game in charge. From Sky News, I'm Daisy Steele.
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2: The city I swore I'd see for myself one day.
3: But you've actually been in New York before.
2: Yes. No. But I've seen Home Alone 2 quite a few times.
3: Are you serious?
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0: 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Magic musicals. Both West End Christmas on Sunday the 15th of November. 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
20: The top stories this hour. An orange-ordered parade through a nationalist area of Porter Down will go ahead later after a last-minute court ruling. The Court of Appeal overturned an injunction which had stopped the march along the Garvaki Road, a route at the centre of serious disorder in the 1990s. The parade will be subject to restrictions, including a limit of 35 participants and no supporters. Work and Pensions Secretary Pat McFadden says the court's decision must be respected.
21: It wouldn't be for me to give permission to one march or another. What I would say is there are predominantly two communities in Northern Ireland, and it's really important that they're able to live peacefully side by side. It's part of the fruits of the Good Friday Agreement that violence has largely stopped.
20: Meanwhile, Mr. McFadden says people won't care about the history of a new first-time buyer's loan scheme when asked if Labour's nicked a Tory idea. A 2.5% deposit option will be available for new builds from developers signed up to Your First Home in England. Details will come in next month's budget. The announcement came on the eve of Andy Burnham's first Labour Party conference as Prime Minister.
7: I will set out a clear new direction for the country, and from that comes the hope. People able to have hope again that things will improve, that life will get better, and it will.
20: Donald Trump has rejected an Iranian proposal to reopen the Strait of Hormuz to commercial shipping within a week. The US president says the deal is unacceptable, while Tehran says it'll wait for an official response through mediators. Manchester City's chairman insists they will not give those who want to undermine the momentum of the club the opportunity to do so. Khaldun Al-Mubarak has issued a message to supporters as they face the potential of losing the landmark case with the Premier League over the alleged financial breaches. And England suffered from mistakes and missed opportunities in a 3-2 defeat to Spain in their Nations League opener. From Sky News, I'm Daisy Steele.
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On the 9th February 1935 in Buenos Aires, a polo match between a team of leading Argentine players and the touring British side. The British ambassador said he had never seen a social occasion quite like it. Even by the standards of Buenos Aires society, the gathering at the polo ground glittered. The rolls and the Daimlers, the hampers from Harrods, the clothes, the diamonds, the crystal, the wines, the procession of nannies from England and France. The result of the match? Oh yes, the home team won, but, as the British ambassador pointed out, that did not reflect badly on British horsemanship. Three of the Argentine players were educated at Eton.

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6: Top stories this hour.
0: An orange order parade will be allowed to pass through a mainly nationalist area of Portadown this morning following a late-night court appeal. The High Court had temporarily blocked the march along the Garvaki Road, warning the long-running dispute had the potential to escalate. But the Court of Appeal overturned that injunction, allowing the parade to proceed with some restrictions. Jamie Bryson is Director of Unionist Voice Policy Studies.
12: We call on everybody in Northern Ireland, be peaceful, be lawful. And I say to the unionists, and particularly young loyalists, do not rise to the provocation of nationalism.
0: Andy Burnham's announced a new scheme to help first-time buyers in England get on the property ladder. The Prime Minister unveiled the plans as he arrived in Liverpool for his first Labour Party conference since taking office. Buyers will be able to purchase a new build with a deposit of just 2.5%. An NHS trust has apologised to the family of three-year-old Noah Woods after his medical records were accessed without authorisation. Noah was found dead in a lake in Suffolk after going missing from a play area earlier this month. Prince Harry says the decision to return his family to the UK was made for lots of reasons and that it's great to be back home.
22: It's been great. It's been great to be back on British soil. The kids are happy in school and it gives me a chance to be able to really focus on Invictus and the Birmingham in the Games July next year.
0: The Duke of Sussex made the comments to Canadian network CTV. He and Meghan returned to Britain a month ago after living in America for 6 years. Former Manchester City chairman David Bernstein wants any punishment for alleged financial irregularities to be handed out quickly and with no more secrecy. The Premier League club had reportedly been found guilty of 114 rule breaches. City insists they will prove their innocence. England suffered from mistakes and missed opportunities in a 3-2 defeat to Spain in their Nations League opener. Scotland began their campaign with a goalless draw away to Slovenia. From Sky News, I'm Daisy Steele.
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2: 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We take out a porter that no one will miss. Now our boy's undercover, he poisons the water.
3: God, that's brilliant. But listen to this. I've designed a new kind of missile. So tiny it's shot from a pen. It's full of airborne sedative. Time to effect is relative, but one whiff's enough to floor 10 grown men. We'll shoot him en route, our pursuit will be fruitful, and the Führer is out cold.
4: But what the hell happens then?
3: So, Hitler's on the train and he's feeling kind of tired. He's drugged in a fog like a mental abyss.
4: Mein Kampf have been stolen!
3: We'll trade them for Poland!
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20: Top stories this hour. The Court of Appeal has overturned a ban on an Orange Order parade through a largely nationalist part of Portadown later this morning. A High Court judge had issued an injunction stopping the Orange Men marching along the Garvaki Road amid concerns the long-running dispute could escalate. But following an emergency appeal late last night, the parade has been allowed to go ahead with restrictions. Speaking outside court, Deirdre Hagi from Sinn Féin is backing the community that lives there.
21: We are conscious that people have come out, they have stayed here for hours. That shows the determination of the people on Garvaki Road and beyond Garvaki Road that we will continue to stand with them in solidarity.
20: Andy Burnham has unveiled a scheme to help first-time buyers in England after arriving in Liverpool for the Labour Party conference. Your First Home will allow buyers to purchase a new build with a deposit of just 2.5%. An NHS trust has apologised to the family of three-year-old Noah Woods after his medical records were accessed without authorisation. Noah was found dead in a lake in Suffolk after going missing from a play area earlier this month. Manchester City could face a points deduction, a huge fine, or even expulsion from the Premier League after being found guilty of most of the charges against them. The club is expected to appeal and insists it remains confident of proving its innocence. But with the eventual punishment still unclear, football fans have been giving their views on what should happen next.
1: Why on earth should they be let off? Throw the book at them.
2: Should they be demoted? Yeah. Relegated.
22: Yes.
2: Yeah.
22: But that won't happen.
23: Personally, I'm a City fan, so personally, I'm not happy at all. But realistically, yikes.
2: What word do you associate with City now?
22: Cheeks.
20: England have lost 3-2 to Spain in their opening Nations League match. Meanwhile, Scotland drew 0-0 away to Slovenia. The Republic of Ireland face Israel and Hungary this evening after players voted to go ahead with the controversial fixture. From Sky News, I'm Daisy Steele.
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2: 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But listen closely.
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0: Mr. Cock comes up to me and he says, okay, Morales, what did you feel?
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0: was absurd.
1: So I said to myself, don't worry about it. It's only the first week. Maybe it's genetic. They don't have bobsleds in San Juan.
0: Second week, more advanced.

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Never. Jesus Christ."

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20: The top stories this hour. Manchester City's chairman says he's still confident the club can prove its innocence after it was found guilty of most of the 115 charges against it. The punishment's yet to be decided, but City are expected to appeal either way. Culture Secretary Lisa Nandy says the long-running case is unsettling for supporters and needs to be resolved quickly.
21: I have obviously, as the Secretary of State for Sport, been in touch through the department with the Premier League, with Manchester City and with other clubs, and I hope that the Premier League and Manchester City can resolve this fairly and as swiftly as possible.
20: MPs and ministers will descend on Liverpool later ahead of the Labour Party conference, Andy Burnham's first since becoming Prime Minister.
22: I will set out a clear new direction for the country, and from that comes the hope.
20: It follows a busy week for the PM after his face-to-face meeting with Donald Trump in America. Our political correspondent Tom Claiborne has more.
23: This will be a chance for Megha Fields MP to reaffirm why he's the right man to lead Labour into the next general election, while a speech on Tuesday will also be a chance to address how we'll tackle issues like the cost of living and illegal immigration. Deputy PM Louise Hague will kick things off today. Chancellor John Healey is speaking tomorrow.
20: A controversial Orange Order parade is set to go ahead in a nationalist part of Northern Ireland for the first time in nearly 30 years. The Court of Appeal overturned an injunction in the early hours which had stopped the march along the Gavaki Road, a route at the centre of serious disorder in the 90s. An NHS trust has apologised to the family of the three-year-old who was found dead in a lake in Suffolk after his medical records were accessed without authorisation. Noah Woods managed to run off from a play area earlier this month, sparking a huge search. And England manager Thomas Tuchel feels mistakes and missed opportunities cost them in their 3-2 defeat to Spain in the Nations League. Captain Harry Kane scored and missed a penalty at Wembley last night. Some heavy rain and strong winds will move in from the west, but warm and sunny towards the southeast. That's the latest. I'm Michelle Livesey.
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26: The top stories this hour, it's all football fans are talking about.
27: Why on earth should they be let off?
2: throw the book at them.
3: Personally, I'm a City fan, so I'm not happy at all.
26: Manchester City could face a points deduction, a huge fine, or even expulsion from the Premier League after reportedly being found guilty of most of the charges against them. The club's chairman says he's still confident they can prove their innocence. The Labour Party conference gets underway in Liverpool later, the first one since Andy Burnham became leader. He's already unveiled a scheme to help first-time buyers in England, which includes a deposit for a new build of just 2.5%. Our political correspondent Tom Claiborne has more on what to expect over the next few days.
4: After sharing his thoughts on international issues this week in New York, Andy Burnham will take to the stage in Liverpool to outline how he and his party plan to tackle issues like defence and welfare spending. That keynote speech will happen on Tuesday. Before that, we'll hear from the Deputy Prime Minister today and Chancellor tomorrow on what's on offer to help families and businesses.
26: For the first time in nearly 30 years, an Orange Order parade's been given legal permission to go ahead in a nationalist part of Northern Ireland. The Court of Appeal overturned an injunction blocking the march, which will travel the Gavaki Road area of Portadown this morning, although restrictions will be in place. A murder investigation's underway in West London after a man on an e-bike died. It's believed the 24-year-old was being chased before a crash in Kensington. Police are now searching for the rider of a moped. An NHS trust has launched an urgent investigation after the medical records of a three-year-old boy found dead in Suffolk were accessed without authorisation. Noah Woods vanished from a play park earlier this month, sparking a huge search party. And England captain Harry Kane says they're not feeling too downbeat after their 3-2 Nations League defeat to Spain. They were leading 2-1 at half-time at Wembley, but despite being one of the scorers, Kane also missed a penalty. Some heavy rain and strong winds will move in from the west, but warm and sunny towards the southeast. That's the latest. I'm Michelle Livesey.
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6: I just wasn't meant to have children.
7: Don't say that. Of course you were meant to have children.
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7: Look, tell him the story of how it all happened. 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
1: The top stories this hour. A major security operation's underway ahead of an Orange Order parade, which has been given the go-ahead in a nationalist part of Northern Ireland for the first time in 30 years. It'll head along the Gavaki Road in Portadown following an extraordinary night of legal challenges. Our chief reporter James Gould is there.
2: Roads around the route are already blocked off this morning with a significant police operation in place ahead of the parade. It was only cleared to go ahead in the early hours after an injunction blocking it was overturned and a further challenge from residents was dismissed by the High Court. 35 Orange men are permitted to leave Drumcree Church at 8 o'clock with no bands or supporters allowed.
1: The Prime Minister's announced a new scheme for first-time buyers to help them get on the housing ladder. It means you'll only need a 2.5% deposit. Andy Burnham's in Liverpool for the start of the Labour Party conference, his first as Prime Minister.
3: It is a moment, a very proud one, as somebody born in this city.
1: Our political correspondent Tom Claiborne has more on what we can expect over the next few days.
23: This will be a chance for Megha Field's MP to reaffirm why he's the right man to lead Labour into the next general election, while a speech on Tuesday will also be a chance to address how we'll tackle issues like the cost of living and illegal immigration. Deputy PM Louise Haig will kick things off today. Chancellor John Healey is speaking tomorrow.
1: Manchester City's chairman says he's still confident the club can prove its innocence after it was found guilty of most of the 115 charges against it. The punishment's yet to be decided, but City are expected to appeal either way. We're being told 10 people are being investigated by an NHS trust after the medical records of a three-year-old boy found dead in Suffolk were accessed without authorisation. Noah Woods vanished from a play park, sparking a huge search earlier this month. And England manager Thomas Tuchel feels mistakes and missed opportunities cost them in their 3-2 defeat to Spain in the Nations League. Captain Harry Kane scored and missed a penalty at Wembley last night. Some heavy rain and strong winds will move in from the west, but warm and sunny towards the southeast. That's the latest. I'm Michelle Livesey.
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20: The top stories this hour. Thousands of protesters have gathered on a road in County Armagh to oppose a march by the Orange Order, which was given permission to pass through a nationalist area for the first time in nearly 30 years.
21: We want everyone to act within the law, and we want everyone to uphold the determination.
20: Demonstrators are currently blocking the entrance to the Gavaki Road in Portadown, which became a flashpoint in the 90s. DUP MP Carla Lockhart backs the parade.
21: We want this to be a day when Portadown moves on and old wounds can be closed.
20: We're hearing a major incident's been declared near an RAF base in Gloucestershire. A number of properties are currently being evacuated in the Welford area after several men were arrested on suspicion of offences under the Explosives Act. The army's currently examining a number of vehicles. We'll bring you more on this as we get it. An NHS trust has launched an urgent investigation after the medical records of a three-year-old boy found dead in Suffolk were accessed without authorisation. Noah Woods vanished from a play park earlier this month, sparking a huge search party. His body was later discovered in a nearby lake. The government's announced two new housing policies ahead of the Labour Party conference getting underway in Liverpool. One's aimed at helping first-time buyers get on the housing ladder with a 2.5% deposit, and the other's looking at bringing 300,000 derelict homes in England back into use. Manchester City's chairman says he's still confident the club can prove its innocence after it was reportedly found guilty of most of the 115 charges against it. The punishment's yet to be decided, but City are expected to appeal it either way. And it was a bad night for England in the Nations League. Harry Kane could have made it 3-1 for England, but he missed a penalty. His foot slipped as he took the shot. It meant Spain went on to win the game at Wembley 3-2. Some heavy rain and strong winds will move in from the west, but warm and sunny towards the southeast. That's the latest. I'm Michelle Livesey.
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21: The top stories this hour. A major incident's been declared at an RAF base in Gloucestershire after a number of men were arrested under the Explosives Act. An army bomb disposal team's currently examining several cars. Our reporter Owen Ahrens has more.
22: Police say they've set up a cordon near the village of Welford, which is near RAF Firford. The airbase is used by the United States Air Force. A number of properties are currently being evacuated and armed police are patrolling the area as a number of cars are examined. We're told several men have been taken into custody.
21: A huge security operation's underway as an Orange Order parade begins, with permission to go into the nationalist part of Northern Ireland for the first time in nearly 30 years. But police have told Orange men they won't be able to facilitate it along the Gavaki Road as protesters continue to block the route. Our chief reporter, James Gould, is there.

Welcome, one and all. This is Ruthie Henschel with you for the next 2 hours with news and tunes from the biz we call show and a little bit of goss about last week's magic at the musicals at the Royal Albert Hall. But first, let's kick off with the rhythm of life from Sweet Charity.

0: Daddy spread the gospel in Milwaukee, took his walkie-talkie to Rocky Ridge,
1: blew his way to Canton, then to Scranton, till he landed under the Manhattan Bridge.
0: Daddy was a new sensation, got himself a congregation.

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I think he likes the roses. 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I use some twine to tie them up and rein them in. I hope they'll bloom next spring. 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
1: Dear Bill from Operation Mincemeat, well, me old mate Michael Ball is playing Willy Wonka in a new production of Charlie and the Chocolate Factory at the London Coliseum. Lucky you! Well, it was last seen in the West End in 2017, but this is a new production. It'll start at the Curve in Leicester, and that's directed, of course, by the Curve.

that's directed, of course, by the Curve artistic director Nikolai Foster. And then it's going to transfer to the London Coliseum from the 4th of June to the 18th of September next year. Ooh. Michael Ball will be playing the role in London, with Johnny Fiennes playing the role in Leicester. We'll hear from the show is Candyman.

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Oh,

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I haven't been out there in a very, very long time. Well, what are you waiting for? Let's go!

Mustang Sally from The Commitments with me, Ruthie Henschel. Well, with all the excitement at last Sunday's Magic at the Musicals, I'm going to have a very lazy PJ day today. How about you? Lazy or full on? I'm going to do a traditional roast after this. Chicken. I can never cook beef or pork or lamb, as it always ends up like a piece of old shoe leather. Even though Google tells me how to make things succulent. Yes. Chicken's the only thing that comes out edible. Whatever you end up doing, I hope it's a good Sunday with Magic Musicals playing you Les Mis and Waitress in a few.

0: How was the party? Did you enjoy it?
1: It's all right.
0: Was your friend Matt there?
1: Mm-hmm.
0: I've got to swing by Esso. Do you want anything? Coffee?
1: Oh, can I get a hot chocolate? A pack of marshmallows? Some gum?
0: Of course you can, love.
1: Thanks, Dad. Oh, I forgot to tell you. You know your mate's daughter?
2: It's easier to talk to your teenager when they're sitting next to you. Esso. It's never just a journey.
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She used to be mine from Waitress on Magic Musicals, which was sung so beautifully by Carrie Hope Fletcher last Sunday on Magic at the Musicals at the Royal Albert Hall. What an evening, as it always is, and hosting with Mel Gedroyk, it's always beyond fun. She's so blinking funny. And people, if you've not seen her in Last One Laughing on the TV, then you need to watch it. She was telling me she's still got jaw problems from trying not to laugh for hours. Well, the audience at the Albert Hall adored it as usual, and the talents were abundant. And I just want to give a shout out to one lady, first who sang My Heart Will Go On from Titanic, and that was Astrid Harris, sung the roof off the Royal Albert Hall and made me fall in love with that song all over again. So here it is from the West End show, My Heart Will Go On.

0: My Heart Will Go On here on Magic Musicals. And let me tell you, every Sunday evening at 6, Olivia Marks sits down with the star of the West End on Getting to Know You. And we ask every guest the same 6 questions because we're trying to find out a bit more about them, from their first musical memory to the most played musical songs on their phone. And this week, it's Sarah Poyser, who's been in Billy Elliot and Come From Away, and she's starring as Donna in Mamma Mia at the Novello Theatre, which is currently, of course, running until October next year, and the year after, and the year after, and the year after that, because we know it's not going anywhere. Well, you can listen to Sarah Poyser on Getting to Know You this evening from 6 on Magic Musicals. Or if you miss it, of course, on our radio app. Hercules, Jersey Boys, and In the Heights soon.
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1: Magic Radio's West End Christmas is back on Sunday, the 15th of November. 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

0: 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I'm Ruby Hedgehill with more of the best variety of stage and screen if you give me 20 minutes. 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
17: The top stories this hour. Several men have been arrested under the Explosives Act, sparking a major incident near an RAF base in Gloucestershire. A number of homes have been evacuated and the army's examining vehicles in the area. Our reporter Owen Ahrens has more.
18: Armed police are manning a cordon near the village of Welford, which is close to RAF Firford. That's the base used by the United States Air Force. There's a large emergency response to this major incident, including a hazardous area response team. Police say a number of properties are being evacuated, but they say they're confident the incident is contained.
17: Elsewhere in Northern Ireland,
19: any person organising or taking part in the protest is committing an offence.
17: Huge crowds of protesters are still blocking a road in County Armagh after members of the Orange Order were given permission to parade through it for the first time in almost 30 years. Police say they can't facilitate the march along the Gavaki Road in Portadown, which is a largely nationalist area. Our chief reporter James Gould is there.
20: As things stand, there's still no movement here at Drumcree. Orange men had formed up outside the church ready to march, but have since gone back inside while discussions with police continue. The Gravahi Road remains blocked by protesters, and there's no indication this situation is going to move quickly. The Orange Order is still saying it intends to march today.
17: Four pedestrians have been injured after being hit by a car in Leicester city centre. It happened as the men were crossing Vaughan Way at about 10 past 10 last night. A 38-year-old man's been arrested on suspicion of dangerous and drink driving. The government's announced two new housing policies as the Labour Party conference kicks off in Liverpool. One's aimed at helping first-time buyers get on the housing ladder with a 2.5% deposit. Another one aims to bring 300,000 derelict homes in England back into use. And Tyson Fury says the chances of him fighting Anthony Joshua are slim, but he still thinks it'll happen as uncertainty continues to surround their blockbuster heavyweight clash. It's scheduled to take place in Cardiff on December the 11th. Some heavy rain and strong winds will move in from the west, but warm and sunny towards the southeast. That's the latest. I'm Michelle Livesey.
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I can't wait to meet everyone. What if I meet the one? Tonight, imagine me gown and all, fetchingly draped against the wall, the picture of sophisticated grace. Ooh, I said

I know him so well from chess. I'm Ruthie Henschel here with you until midday with news and tunes from the biz we call Share here on Magic Musicals. And then Alex Baker will take over. Well, there's news now. Someone who really is a musical theatre legend. It's Patti LuPone, and she's returning to London. She's going to perform her theatrical concert called Matters of the Heart, and she'll be at the London Coliseum on the 14th and 15th of February 2027. And that's more than two dozen songs spanning Broadway standards and material by some contemporary songwriters as well. And it's an evening not to be missed. I mean, she is fantastic. This is the lady who told a punter to put her phone away mid-performance. Yeah, they were answering a call. Can you believe that? Would you dare? Well, here is Miss LuPone singing Roses.

Mr. Goldstone.

fallen from Hell's Kitchen on this, the last Sunday of September. Please tell me where it went. It's now time to start shutting up the garden, ready for the winter, I guess. It always makes me a little sad. But then we are lucky here in Britain because we have all seasons and that means all wardrobes. Yes. Are you one of those who has a summer and a winter wardrobe and you swap them out? I've got a friend who does that. Puts the summer wardrobe in vacuum bags under the bed and unseals the winter ones and hangs them up. Oh, that's far too organised for me. Well, coming up on your Sunday delight is some Moulin Rouge and The Lion King.

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3: 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Lovely. 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
0: What's a motto?
2: Martin, what's the matter with you?
1: Those two words will solve all your problems.
2: That's right. Take Pumba here. Why, when he was a young warthog.
3: When I was a young warthog.
2: Very nice.
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1: Oh, the shame!
0: Thought of changing my name.
1: Oh, what's the name?
0: And I got downhearted every time that I...
1: Hey, Pumbaa, not in front of the kids.
0: Oh, sorry.

0: Hakuna Matata from The Lion King. I'm Ruthie Henschel, and last weekend was magic at the musicals at the Albert Hall, and it's always been an exciting day because it's full of friends and crew that have been there for 10 years. Yeah, it's 10 years. And it's a joy to see them every year, but of course the performers change and you get to experience different up-and-coming talent. And I loved listening to Stephanie Jones singing I Dreamed a Dream. It was faultless and gorgeous, but I was also so taken with Simon Lipkin's Fagin. I haven't seen it, and that man has made it completely his own, and the young talents that were Fagin's gang were so fierce. Ooh, look out, showbiz. We've got some amazing talent coming through. Well, let's have You've Got to Pick a Pocket or Two from Oliver.
1: You see, Oliver, in this life, one thing counts. In the bank, large amounts. I'm afraid these don't grow on trees. You've got to pick a pocket or two. You've got to pick

What a crook gave away what he took. Charity's fine, subscribe to mine. Get out and pick a pocket or two. You've got to pick a pocket or two. Boys, get out of here.

0: You've got to pick a pocket or two from Oliver. Now, I'd like to help make your workday go faster. And so would Magic Musicals. 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We promise we're not going to repeat the same song. And Jen gets us started at 9 with Magic Musicals Breakfast. Dan's here from 10 with the best variety of stage and screen for your morning. And from 1, it's Elise to get you through lunch break and over that post-lunch slump. And then it's Jim on Magic Musicals Home Time from 4 to get you over the finish line. And of course, every hour, we play a showstopper, something that's an anthem. 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Little Shop of Horrors, Come From Away and Chitty Chitty Bang Bang. 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

run to you from the bodyguard. Well, that's it from me, Ruthie Henschel, for this week. I'll be back next Sunday at the same time at 10 a.m. when we can spend a couple of hours together loving showbiz. And Alex is here now on Magic Musicals. Give him 20 minutes and he'll give you Hello Dolly, Company and The Greatest Showman. And I'll see you next Sunday. Take care and have a wonderful rest of your day. Bye for now.

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23: The top stories this hour. We're hearing counter-terror police are now leading the investigation into a major incident being declared near the RAF Fairford site in Gloucestershire. The Defence Secretary and Prime Minister say they're being kept up to date with the latest developments. A number of men have been arrested under the Explosives Act and several vehicles are being searched. Our reporter Sarah Rowlands is at the cordon for us.
24: The entrance to the village of Welford is completely blocked off, and I'm being told that all the residents in the village have been evacuated. evacuated to a nearby leisure centre. And an armed police officer has actually just gotten out of the vehicle that is blocking the road. There are reports of ambulances, there's reports of a helicopter as well, so I do not know what the situation is.
0: A planned march by members of the Orange Order in County Armagh has been delayed after huge crowds of protesters blocked their route. The Court of Appeal gave the parade the go-ahead to travel along the largely nationalist Gavaki Road in Portadown. First Minister Michelle O'Neill claims the decision risks undermining the peace process, but Secretary of State for Northern Ireland Chris Bryant disagrees with that.
1: The Good Friday Agreement is solid and lasting, and nobody is seeking to undermine it. But we just need to make sure that we have the resilience and the cooperative spirit to go the extra mile to double down on compromise.
0: An NHS trust has apologised to the family of the three-year-old who was found dead in a lake in Suffolk after his medical records were accessed without authorisation. Noel Woods managed to run off from a play area earlier this month, sparking a huge search. Police were investigating after four pedestrians were hit by a car in Leicester city centre. It happened as the men crossed Vaughan Way last night. A man's since been arrested. And crowds have turned out to support Sir Kevin Sinfield as he starts his final ever fundraiser challenge in aid of motor neurone disease. He's doing an ultramarathon every day this week. Youngster Freddie Everett's cheering him along in Hull.
2: It's absolutely amazing just because I love rugby and Kevin Sinfield is very inspirational, and that's what got me into doing my challenges that I've done.
0: Some heavy rain and strong winds will move in from the west, but warm and sunny towards the southeast. That's the latest. I'm Michelle Livesey.
3: Well, thank you to our news team, and thank you, Ruthie Henshaw, for a fabulous morning of music. It's Alex Baker with you now on your Sunday afternoon, playing the best variety of stage and screen on... Magic.

I saw the sun begin to dim and felt that winter wind blow cold. A man learns who was there for him when the glitter fades and the walls won't hold. 'Cause from that rubble, what remains can only be what's true. If all was lost, there's more I gained, 'cause it led me back to you. From now on, these eyes will not be blinded by the light. From now on, what's waited till tomorrow starts tonight.

Companies getting married today. You are listening to Magic Musicals with me, Alex Baker, on your Sunday afternoon. Take a breath because we're in control of the music and all you've got to do is enjoy whatever it is you're up to today. And make sure you set yourself a reminder for 5 o'clock. Stick it in your phone now. Set it for 4:55 because at 5, later on today over on Magic Radio, you'll have the chance to hear the full Magic at the Musicals live at the Royal Albert Hall concert. And believe me when I say, you do not want to miss it. It's happening today at 5 over on Magic Radio. Right now, this is Standing at the Sky's Edge and After the Rain.

0: You know, one of the things I've always loved about musicals that don't have original scores, you know, jukebox musicals, if you like, is that often, when done really well, they force you to think about songs in a different light. You know, they reinterpret songs you love in your brain, and that's a really good example of that, or those songs are a really good example of that. Like a Rolling Stone, slash Make You Feel My Love from Girl from the North Country. A musical that isn't really, it's not really fair to call it a jukebox musical. It's set in a struggling Minnesota guest house during the Great Depression, and a whole bunch of people turn up whose lives haven't quite worked out as they'd planned, really. And they sort of collide in this moment the musical's set in. And it really forces you to think about these songs in a different way, which I absolutely love. Anyway, this is Magic Musicals with me, Alex Baker. And coming up after the shortest of pauses, I'm going to be back with a song that sort of revolves around this ethos. If the truth isn't particularly helpful, just give people a better show. Magic Musicals.
1: 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This family is on the brink of civil war.
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0: Yes, the Apex Predator from Mean Girls on Magic Musicals, the radio station that plays you the best variety of stage and screen. And I am Alex Baker, always with you on Saturdays and Sundays between the hours of 12 and 3, with honestly a gift of a job. I get to share my love of musical theatre with you all. So thank you ever so much for letting me be part of your world. I'll reward that kindness with this from Kiss of the Spider-Woman.
1: Or later you're certain to meet in the bedroom, the parlor, or even the street. There's no place on earth you're likely to miss her kiss. Sooner or later in sunlight or gloom, when the red candles flicker, she'll walk in the room and the curtains will

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But there's only one pin that can puncture such bliss. Her kiss. Sooner or later, you bathe in success, and your minions salute. They say nothing but yes, but your power is empty. It fades like the mist.

Kiss of the Spider Woman's title song on Magic Musicals. It's Alex Baker with you on your Sunday afternoon with a pocket full of the best variety of stage and screen. And you know, last weekend, it was our yearly event, Magic at the Musicals at the Royal Albert Hall, where we saw the great and the good of the West End descend to perform songs from the likes of Beetlejuice and Oliver and Miss Saigon and Mamma Mia and Les Mis. I mean, Blood Brothers. Oh, tell me it's not true. It was just incredible. So many amazing performances. And if you were there, you know already how amazing that night was. But if you weren't, or if you want to relive it, don't forget, you can hear the full show over on Magic Radio today from 5 p.m. So do not miss that. It's going to be very special indeed. Well, I've got Aladdin's Friend Like Me coming up. I might try and squeeze in some Tina the Tina Turner musical as well before 1 o'clock.

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0: Well, I tell you what the buzz is. Jesus Christ Superstar in London has been all the buzz. Sam Ryder in the leading role. Wowee. What a voice he has, my word. Well, this is Magic Musicals, and I tell you what, a show that's always kicking up a fuss, not just in London, but around the world, is the incredibly successful show that started out life as an experiment, really, for the Edinburgh Festival. Six is on the way next. Magic Musicals.
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15: The top stories this hour. A major incident remains in place near RAF Fairford in Gloucestershire after a number of men were arrested under the Explosives Act. It's used by the US Air Force and counter-terror police are said to be investigating, with the Army assessing a number of vehicles. Our reporter Sarah Rowlands is at the scene for us. Sarah.
21: I'm at the cordon and the police car is in the middle of the road with its lights flashing and the entrance to the village of Welford is completely blocked off. And I'm being told that all the residents in the village have been evacuated to a nearby leisure centre.
15: Now, it is a major incident. What's the feeling like there?
21: Yeah, there is a feeling of concern in the area. There are a lot of people here sort of looking across. There have been cyclists coming down asking what's happening. So I think actually there is a lot of uncertainty about what is actually happening here in Welford.
15: Thanks, Sarah. A planned march by members of the Orange Order in Portadown has been delayed after huge crowds of protesters blocked their route. Permission for the parade to go ahead was granted in the early hours. Our chief reporter James Gould is on the ground there this lunchtime.
22: A kind of standoff remains here at Drumcree with no sign of a breakthrough. Orange Order members are still inside Drumcree Church after earlier forming up outside ready to march. Discussions with police have been continuing while protesters remain on the Cavaki Road, which is still blocked. The Orange Order insists it still intends to march today, but as things stand, nobody is moving.
15: The government's focusing on housing as the Labour Party conference kicks off in Liverpool. They've announced a scheme to help first-time buyers get on the property ladder with a 2.5% deposit. And rugby league legend Sir Kevin Sinfield's begun his latest charity challenge, running to raise funds and awareness for the MND community. His 7-in-7 events will see him complete an ultramarathon every day for a week, starting at Hull KR and ending at Old Trafford. Some heavy rain and strong winds will move in from the west, but warm and sunny towards the southeast. That's the latest. I'm Michelle Livesey.
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I will never forget when that movie was just about to come out. All the press releases went out, and all of them said, do not refer to this movie as a biopic. It is not a biopic. It is a musical fantasy, which I thought was really fascinating, because actually, one thing I've noticed over the years is movie studios tend to play things down. They tend to play it down if it's a musical. It happened with Mean Girls as well. When Mean Girls was coming out, they were sort of like, they didn't really own the fact

own the fact that it was a musical. Rocket Man went the other way. You know, the guys behind it, Dexter Fletcher, was like, this is a musical. And not only that, it's a musical fantasy. And it really, really is. Your song from Rocket Man on Magic Musicals with me, Alex Baker, playing you the best variety of stage and screen as we get into the wonderful murky world of Jekyll and Hyde next, and Someone Like You.

0: 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Grab those leg warmers and shoulder pads because we're visiting fame in mere moments. And then we're going to be tugging at every one of your available heartstrings with the Phantom of the Opera's all-time classic, All I Ask of You.
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0: Celebrating 40 years in the West End in October this year, the Phantom of the Opera's All I Ask of You. You are listening to Magic Musicals with me, Alex Baker, playing in the best variety of stage and screen. And it's an absolute pleasure to be right there with you on this Sunday afternoon. Hope you're feeling very relaxed. We're here to provide the music. It's one less thing to worry about, you know. And next up, we're going to go to Fun Home and a song that I think is so well, you know, designed, composed. The lyrics were amazing. The lack of lyrics are equally amazing. You'll see what I mean. Where the character Alison, the period in the musical where she's very young, is struggling to find the words, as you'll hear in the lack of lyrics in certain parts of this song, to figure out how she feels about the woman that she's just noticed and the ring of keys hanging from her belt.
1: Someone just came in the door, like no one I ever saw before. I feel

0: Ring of Keys from Fun Home on the radio station that plays you the best variety of stage and screen. We are Magic Musicals and I'm Alex Baker. Now today at 5 o'clock over on Magic Radio, you'll be able to hear Magic at the Musicals live at the Royal Albert Hall, the absolutely breathtaking concert that we put on just last weekend. And you may have heard the news. If you're a fan of live theatre, if you're a fan of live performance, and if you're a fan of Christmas, we've launched this year's Magic West End Christmas. So if Magic at the Musicals wasn't enough and you want to get out and back out and visit the theatre and see the best of live entertainment, then do you know what? Alfie Beau is going to be performing. Marisha Wallace is going to be performing. Sydney Christmas, Ben Forster and Zoe Burkitt are going to be performing. And Tom Allen is going to be hosting proceedings at a fabulous show that we're putting on at the London Palladium on Sunday, the 15th of November. We call it Magic West End Christmas, where those artists are going to be performing huge songs from your favourite shows and, of course, some Christmas classics to boot. What a way to kick off the festive season. So go get your tickets for that at magicradio.co.uk/tickets. Should we just move to next? Magic Musical.
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0: passed away is from the jukebox musical that is And Juliet, celebrating the works of one of the greatest pop songwriters of all time, Max Martin. So this is Magic Musicals with me, Alex Baker. I've got Sandy from Greece coming up for you shortly, and a song of defiance and ambition and dreaming big from Hamilton.
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0: The top stories this hour. Counter-terror police are leading an investigation after several men were arrested near RAF Fairford in Gloucestershire. People have been evacuated from the village of Welford and army explosives experts are examining vehicles. Sky News reporter Dan Whitehead is among those at the scene.
1: I live 10, 15 minutes away and daily we hear the bombers going overhead. So this is the central point when it comes to the UK's involvement, allowing the US Air Force to take off here on operations over to Iran. And we know that Tehran has identified UK bases involved in Fairford as potential targets. So, of course, all eyes on that.
0: Next, we're heading to Portadown in County Armagh, where protesters are preventing members of the Orange Order parading through a largely nationalist area. The planned march is yet to start, despite a series of legal challenges failing. Northern Ireland's First Minister, Michelle O'Neill, is at the scene. She's paid tribute to residents of Garvaghy Road.
2: We are all so proud of these people. They have stood on the street overnight in defiance of their own rights. They have a right to live free from this, what we see all around us.
0: 10 workers at an NHS trust have been taken off active duty or suspended over concerns about the unauthorised access of three-year-old Noah Woods' medical records. The toddler died earlier this month after going missing from a play area in the village of Brantham in Suffolk. The Labour government's begun its party conference in Liverpool with a pledge to give first-time buyers access to a smaller deposit. We've also heard the Prime Minister say he'll make unpopular decisions to reform social care. Andy Burnham suggested an NHS-style service could be in Labour's next general election manifesto. These members want to see action.
3: Social care needs to be on the same level as the NHS, as far as I'm concerned.
4: There's this crazy reaction to the word tax. You know, tax is how we all get our public services.
25: We're all getting older and it's bankrupting people and it's got to be sorted out.
0: And crowds have lined the streets of East Yorkshire to cheer on rugby league legend Sir Kevin Sinfield. He's begun his final fundraising challenge in aid of motor neurone disease charities. Wet and windy across much of the UK through the rest of the day with a few sunny spells in southern areas. That's the latest. I'm Johnny Freeman.
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Makes me feel 10 years old listening to that musical. Honestly, such a nostalgia here. Absolutely love it. Sandy from Greece. Oh, Sandy on Magic Musicals. And it was I'd Do Anything from Oliver before that, and Hamilton's My Shot as well. You are listening to Magic Musicals on your Sunday afternoon. It's an absolute pleasure to be there with you. I'm Alex Baker, a fellow musical theatre fan who has the pleasure of getting behind the microphone on Saturdays and Sundays between the hours of 12 and 3 and sharing that love with you. And I've got everything from A Star Is Born to Les Mis, The Producers, and more coming up this hour. Right now, let's get into the last 5 years and Still Hurting.

Priscilla, Queen of the Desert and Hot Stuff on Magic Musicals. It's Alex Baker with you. Hello there. I was fortunate enough to go to the special pink performance yesterday afternoon of Wicked at the Apollo Victoria Theatre. Believe it or not, today is the day that Wicked is celebrating 20 years in London. So they had a pink performance in the day, and then a green performance in the evening. The pink performance was absolutely amazing. There was a balloon drop, all the Glinders, and there was a special appearance from the alumni of Glinders on stage at the start where they gave a talk about how much it meant to them to be in the show. It was just a wonderful, wonderful moment. And of course, we got to enjoy one of the greatest pieces of theatrical brilliance that exists. Every time I go and watch that show, I am mesmerized by how much goes on. You know, there's tons and tons and tons, literal tons of equipment on stage and things moving in such a beautiful way. Even the bubble at the start, you know, it comes down from like 35 feet in the air. It must be absolutely terrifying riding the bubble. Zizi Stralin was in the role of Glinda. She was absolutely incredible. Emma Kingston as Elphaba as well. What a voice. My word, it was just amazing. Yeah, celebrating 20 years in London. Wicked. Wowee. Talking of long-running musicals, I've got Les Mis coming up, and I'm going to play you one of those songs that just attacks.

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man. It is just brutal, that song, isn't it? Absolutely brutal. What a tune. I Dreamed a Dream from Les Mis on Magic Musicals. And I tell you what, there was a performance of that at last week's Magic at the Musicals live at the Royal Albert Hall. And you will be able to hear that performance alongside many others at 5 o'clock today over on Magic Radio. We're going to play you out the whole concert, so do not miss that. Back to the present. I tell you what, after the emotionally draining I Dreamed a Dream, let's put a spring in our step, shall we, with the producers.

0: I want to be a producer from the producers on Magic Musicals. It's Alex Baker with you on your Sunday afternoon, playing you the best variety of stage and screen. I mentioned Magic at the Musicals live at the Royal Albert Hall happened last weekend, and you will have the opportunity to hear the whole thing at 5 p.m. over on Magic Radio today. But if you haven't even scratched the itch of live performance and you want something else to get in your calendar, then don't forget Magic's West End Christmas is taking place at the London Palladium on Sunday the 15th of November. We're gathering together the likes of Marisha Wallace, Sydney Christmas, Ben Forster, Zoe Burkitt, and the one and only Alfie Beau, where they're going to be performing your favourite musical theatre songs and some Christmas classics to boot, all under the watchful eye of the one and only Tom Allen, who's going to be hosting proceedings on the night. It's going to be a very special evening of entertainment. You can get your tickets right now at magicradio.co.uk/tickets. So buy yourself an early Christmas present or get one in the bag for some friends and family and join us at Magic's West End Christmas at the London Palladium. Right, while you're having a look at that, I'm going to get some cabaret ready for you and might do some get-up stand-up as well before the end of the show. Magic Musicals.
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0: You are listening to Magic Musicals with me, Alex Baker. I was talking earlier in the show about how I was lucky enough to go to a very special pink performance of Wicked as it's celebrating 20 years, believe it or not, 20 years today at the Apollo Victoria Theatre. Just remarkable. Jen Thomas was clearly listening to me rambling on about that earlier in the show, because she's kicking her show off in mere moments with Popular from Wicked. A fabulous choice, Jen. It's over to you.
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19: Our top story this hour is in Gloucestershire, where there's been an update on a major incident which counter-terror police are investigating.
20: Police received a call relating to three suspicious vehicles travelling towards RAF Fairford. Armed officers responded and subsequently arrested five men in the Welford area on suspicion of committing offences under the Explosives Act.
19: Assistant Chief Constable Richard Oaken from Gloucestershire Police has been speaking as army disposal experts and others work near RAF Fairford.
20: The emergency services have well-rehearsed plans for dealing with major incidents such as this. Work to establish the full nature of this incident is ongoing, and we are in constant communication with our partners both locally and nationally.
19: The military site has been in the spotlight in recent months as it's been used by US forces carrying out strikes in Iran. Our reporter Sarah Rowlands is at the scene. She says there's been a lot of disruption.
21: It's been quite a worrying and dramatic day for people here who were told they had to leave their homes. Many of them have ended up at Cirencester Leisure Centre, whilst others are staying with family and friends. Although concerns are high, we're being told that the incident is contained.
19: More on this story as we get it. Next, the DUP leaders described Northern Ireland's First Minister as shameful for taking part in a protest. Gavin Robinson has criticised Michelle O'Neill and other Sinn Féin politicians who've joined campaigners in blocking an Orange Order march in Portadown. Two demonstrators have been arrested outside the Labour Party conference during a protest in support of Palestine Action. More than 200 people gathered outside the hall in Liverpool. The first day of the government's political get-together, meanwhile, has included a pledge to give first-time buyers access to a smaller deposit scheme. The Prime Minister is also saying he'll reform social care, even if it means making unpopular decisions. And rugby league legend Sir Kevin Sinfield has begun what he says is his final major fundraising challenge. He's doing an ultra-marathon each day until he ends up at the Super League Grand Final in Manchester next Saturday. It's all in aid of motor neurone disease charities. Wet and windy across much of the UK through the rest of the day, with a few sunny spells in southern areas. That's the latest. I'm Johnny Freeman.
22: Good afternoon, this is Magic Musicals. It's Jen Thomas here, playing the best variety of stage and screen for your Sunday, kicking off with some Wicked and Popular. Magic.

0: And let's face it,
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Now, children, do, re, mi, fa, so, and so on are only the tools we use to build a song. 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

0: Can't go wrong with some Joseph. That is a classic there. Joseph's Codes. This is Magic Musicals Sunday afternoon. It's the 27th of September. It's Jen Thomas here playing the best variety of stage and screen. How is your weekend treating you so far? Maybe you'll be having a roast. There's been quite a bit of warmer weather this weekend, so perhaps you're going to be having one of the last few barbecues of this year. I've got some Mamma Mia on the way after this from Five Guys Named Mo.
1: Let me tell you a story from way back. Drug on

0: I'm going to see Mamma Mia this week and I am very excited. The winner takes it all on Magic Musicals. It's Jen Thomas here. I hope you've got tickets for something lovely lined up to look forward to. Still to come, I will get you something from Gypsy, plus I will get you a Power Ballad favourite from Back to the Future. Magic Musicals.
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Brilliant. Back to the future and back in time. My name's Jan. Sunday afternoon on Magic Musicals. Before that, Gypsy and Everything's Coming Up Roses. Have you sorted out your Christmas plans yet? Because we have got a fantastic new show that has gone on sale. If you know someone who loves Alfie Beau or Les Mis, you could sort them out with a gift or just treat yourself. He is one of the performers. We'll be at Magic Radio's West End Christmas on Sunday the 15th of November at the London Palladium. He'll be joined by Marisha Wallace, Sydney Christmas, Ben Forster and Zoe Burkett, as well as host Tom Allen and more people still to come. 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Time for some Thoroughly Modern Millie.

So catchy. Thoroughly Modern Millie here on Magic Musicals for your Sunday afternoon. It's Jen Thomas playing the best variety of stage and screen. Make sure you're listening bright and early in the morning from 6, because I'll be here on the Magic Musicals breakfast show. And from 9 every weekday, I kickstart the No Repeat Workday, which, if you've not heard it before, means you can put us on and leave us on and you won't hear the same song twice all the way through until home time. Your day will fly by, even if it is the most Monday of Mondays. I'll get you something from High School Musical on the way that'll get you tapping your feet, plus some Jackie Little Pill.

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Can't go wrong with some Sunset Boulevard, as if we never said goodbye on Magic Musicals. It's Jen Thomas here for your Sunday afternoon, playing the best variety of stage and screen. I've got plenty more where that came from. Maybe you can leave the washing up till later, or if you're still preparing a roast, just give me 20 minutes and I've got so many fantastic tunes you can have a little kitchen disco to. I'll get you something from Dear Evan Hansen, plus something incredibly catchy from Hairspray.

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When you're falling in a forest and there's nobody around, do you ever really crash or even make

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0: Now that'll be stuck in my head for the rest of the afternoon. Hairspray, good morning, Baltimore on Magic Musicals with me, Jen. That is one that I love, the version both on stage and screen. It is just a fantastic show. Got something from The Colour Purple now for you. I also love the film. I hadn't seen the stage show version, but apparently it's very, very special. And after this, from The Colour Purple with What About Love, I'll get you the Cher show.
1: Is that me? Who's...

Now, you just know the costume department had a whale of a time with that one. That is the Cher show, and if I could turn back time on Magic Musicals, it's Jen Thomas here. I can't believe it's the 27th of September already. This year is just flying by. I've got so many fantastic tunes on the way for you, including something from Cats and some Sister Act.

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1: That was one of the first shows I ever went to see, and it is so much fun. From Cats, that is McCavity, and before that were you clapping along, tapping your feet to Sister Act, and I Will Follow Him. My name's Jen Thomas, playing the best variety of stage and screen. This next one is such a special show. It is very, very sweet. This is Two Strangers, Karaoke Across New York.
2: It's the capital city of the USA.
3: It's not.
2: The city I swore I'd see for myself one day.
3: But you've actually been in New York before.
2: Yes. No. But I've seen Home Alone 2 quite a few times.
3: Are you serious?
2: There's pizza for breakfast. The steam in the air. It's candy, not sweets, and the streets are called sidewalks there.
3: Right.
2: My town, where everyone has an apartment to spare with a skyline view. 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

0: they ready for me in New York? 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
1: Nope, that's Queens.
0: Awesome. 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No one knows why. 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I'll order a beer. 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
1: 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There's hundreds of thousands of people just living a dream out there. And there's love in the air.
0: Okay, we're about to leave the train and then we're gonna be in New York.
1: Yes.
0: You're not gonna freak out?
1: Oh.

0: Two Strangers, Carrot Cake Across New York, and that was New York on Magic Musicals. My name is Jen Thomas, playing the best variety of stage and screen for your Sunday. Now, if you missed the amazing Magic at the Musicals at the Royal Albert Hall last weekend, it was very, very special. So many fantastic shows. You can hear the full performance, including the likes of Moulin Rouge, Lion King, Sinatra, The Jersey Boys, and more. Plus, what was my favourite performance, a highlight, was the incredible Carrie Hope Fletcher in Waitress. That will be over on Magic Radio at 5, so not long to go now. And I understand if you switch off to go and listen to that, because it was such an amazing performance. Still to come, I'll get you some Chicago and Mean Girls.
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2: Depths. And that's when I knew I was in love.
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2: 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We met the following year.
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I hope you're having a shimmy to that one. The Bodyguard, I Want to Dance with Somebody on Magic Musicals for your Sunday afternoon. My name's Jen Thomas, playing the best variety of stage and screen. And if you can spare 20 minutes, I will get you something from what I think is one of the funniest shows ever. It's The Book of Mormon. Plus, I've got loads of fantastic tunes still to come. Get your vocal cords warmed up to belt out some free.

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15: We're starting this hour in Gloucestershire, where a significant security operation is taking place close to RAF Fairford as part of a major counter-terror investigation. Five men who were arrested on suspicion of preparing a terrorist act are being questioned. Our reporter Sarah Rowlands has more details.
18: This all began in the early hours of this morning.
19: Police received a call relating to three suspicious vehicles travelling towards RAF Fairford. Armed officers responded and subsequently arrested five men.
18: Around 85 homes were evacuated and a 400-metre cordon put in place. Affected residents have spent the day at a nearby leisure centre, where local councillor Tristan Wilkinson is among those helping respond.
20: Most people are actually just accepting that this is an unprecedented situation. They're keen to know what happens next.
18: This military base has been in the spotlight in recent months because it's been used by the US during strikes on Iran. President Trump's given his reaction to what's happened.
21: Working with Britain, it was an amazing job. We had them under investigation. They were looking to do big damage to our fort.
18: The main message from detectives is that the incident appears to be contained.
15: Next, the Prime Minister, Andy Burnham, says he wants to see calm on all sides in Northern Ireland following controversy over a protest. Thousands of campaigners, including First Minister Michelle O'Neill and other Sinn Féin politicians, have stopped an Orange Order parade taking place in Portadown. They've been criticised by the DUP and the Northern Ireland Secretary, Sir Chris Bryant.
22: The protest that is going on at the moment is unlawful, and that's a matter for the police. The police have made it clear to people, and I would urge everybody to abide by the law.
15: An NHS trust has apologised after the medical records of three-year-old Noah Woods were inappropriately accessed. The toddler's body was found in a pond last week, a day after disappearing from a playground in Brantham in Suffolk. 10 staff have been removed from duties. And crowds have lined the streets of East Yorkshire to cheer on rugby league legend Sir Kevin Sinfield. He's begun his final MND fundraising challenge. Largely fine and dry tonight, with any rain clearing and sunny spells for many tomorrow. That's the latest. I'm Johnny Freeman.
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1: 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Hello, my name is Elder Grant. It's a book about America a long, long time ago. 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

0: 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I have a free book written by Jesus!
1: No, no, Elder Cunningham. That's not how we do it. You're making things up again. Just stick to the approved dialogue. Elder, show it!

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Some look for trouble, while others don't. There's a thousand reasons

Evita and Oh What a Circus on Magic Musicals. My name's Jen Thomas, playing the best variety of stage and screen for your Sunday. And before that, were you singing along to Frozen 2? I can't hit those high notes of Into the Unknown, but it's a lot of fun. And before that, Hello from the Book of Mormon, that still somehow gives me the giggles, even though I listen to that soundtrack so many times. It is so much fun. This next one, I love the book, I love the film. I didn't get to see the stage show. I really hope the rumours are true that it might come back to the West End. This is The Great Gatsby and Roaring On.

soda to escape a kind of restlessness I couldn't shake after the war. And when I stepped off of the train at Pennsylvania Station, I felt that restless

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So when I heard of a cottage on the grounds of a Long Island mansion for $80 a month, I jumped on it.

0: If you're doing your chores on a Sunday afternoon, hopefully that one has brightened things up. If you've got the Hoover out to recreate the video, that is We Will Rock You and I Want to Break Free on Magic Musicals. It's Jen Thomas here, playing the best variety of stage and screen. And before that, The Great Gatsby and Roaring On. On the way, I'll get you one of my favourite film soundtracks for something gorgeous from Hair. Magic Musical.
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we stumble on a view that's tailor-made for two. 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

Aquarius from Hair on Magic Musicals for your Sunday afternoon. It's Jen Thomas here, and before that from La La Land, A Lovely Night. I do love that film. Now this next one, Hedwig and the Angry Inch. There are rumours that there will be a revival coming to the West End. We will have to wait and see, but it's a very special show. This is Wig in a Box.

0: Hedwig and the Angry Inch. That is Wig in a Box on Magic Musicals Sunday afternoon. It's Jen Thomas here. If you're up bright and early in the morning, I will be here on Magic Musicals Breakfast from 6 a.m. and from 9 every weekday. I kickstart the no repeat workday, which means you can put us on and leave us on and you won't hear the same song twice. Your Monday will fly by, and half past every hour we also have a showstopper, which are the standout tunes that get stuck in your head, get a standing ovation. There's so many to look forward to. On the way, I'll get you something from Guys and Dolls.
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1: Magic Radio's West End Christmas is back on Sunday, the 15th of November. 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

0: Fantastic medley there. Motown the Musical with Get Ready and Dancing in the Street here on Magic Musicals to round off my show. It's Jen Thomas here playing the best variety of stage and screen. Up next, we've got Getting to Know You, where the lovely Olivia Mark sits down with a West End star to get to know them a little better, asking the same six questions each week. This week, it is Sarah Poyser, who's playing Donna in Mamma Mia. So you can catch up with any of the other episodes you might have missed over on the free Rayo app. But I will be back bright and early in the morning from 6. Have a great evening. Magic musicals.
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23: The top stories this hour. It's understood police are investigating whether Iran's linked to a suspected bomb plot at a Gloucestershire military base. Five men have been arrested on suspicion of explosives and terror offences after three vans heading for RAF Fairford were stopped early this morning. US bombers are located there and President Trump has praised the arrests as fantastic. Defence Secretary Wes Streeting has reacted to.
24: I'm very limited in what I'm able to say, except to pay enormous tribute to our emergency services and security services, who have once again demonstrated that they work around the clock.
23: Around 85 homes in Welford were evacuated earlier as a 400-metre cordon's been in place to allow bomb disposal experts to carry out work. We've been speaking to local councillor Tristan Wilkinson. He's among those helping affected residents at a nearby leisure centre.
25: This is unprecedented. We actually rehearse, believe it or not, for this sort of instance where we have to relocate people, whether it's because of flooding or something that's unplanned. So I'm really, really pleased to see that all of our contingency plans are going well and that people are safe and that they are being looked after.
23: We're due to hear an update from police and other agencies involved in the response shortly. Next, Northern Ireland's political leaders have criticised each other after protesters stopped a controversial parade from taking place. Sinn Féin politicians, including First Minister Michelle O'Neill, have been among thousands of campaigners blocking a loyalist Orange Order march in Portadown. The Prime Minister's appealed for calm in response. A man's been arrested and bailed after two people were killed in a crash in Rotherham. Emergency services were called to the East Bawtree Road just after 6:40 last night. It didn't reopen until earlier today as repairs were needed to the central reservation. The Scottish Health Board NHS Grampian has declared a critical incident. Officials say A&E units in Aberdeen and Elgin are under intense pressure. And England's cricketers have won their one-day series with Sri Lanka. They secured a 223-run victory in the final match at the Oval. Largely fine and dry tonight with any rain clearing and sunny spells for many tomorrow. That's the latest. I'm Johnny Freeman.
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27: Hello, you're listening to Getting to Know You on Magic Musicals with me, Olivia Marks, and I'm joined by the lovely Sarah Poyser, who's starring in Mamma Mia at the Novello Theatre in London. How are you?
28: I'm good, enjoying this glorious weather.
27: I'm loving
28: long
27: it.
28: May it continue.
27: So this is the show where we talk all things musicals, favourite songs. We're going to take it right back. What is your first musicals memory?
28: My mum took me to see West Side Story at the Nottingham Theatre Royal, where I'm from Nottingham. She took me to see that. I guess I was 9 or 10 years old, I think. So my memories aren't that good of the musical, but they are crystal clear about the feeling that I was left with, which was kind of wonder and awe and just a kind of, it felt like a world had opened up to me that I really wasn't aware of. And I guess that was the beginning of my falling in love with all things theatre, not just performance, but the magic of the buildings and the strike up of the overture and the magic that composers create and performers then interpret. It just felt like the beginning of a very long love affair for me.
27: Such an incredible musical. Top five for sure. What is your favourite song from West Side Story?
28: Well, I really like the Jets song. I think it just felt, especially to us, a young person, it felt so rock and roll to me. I was just like, it felt dangerous, even at that young age, because of course there's all the beautiful lyrical songs that break everybody's heart. But it was just something about that combative, angular song that just sort of set me on fire.
27: Let's hear it. This is the Jets song from West Side Story.

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2: Great, Daddy-o.
1: So listen. Everybody dress up sweet and sharp. Meet Tony me at the dance at the 10. And walk tall!
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0: Welcome to Magic Musicals with me, Olivia Marks, where we're getting to know the wonderful Sara Poyser, who you can go and see in Mamma Mia in London's West End. I'd love to know, who are your musicals icons?
1: I think I thought about this when I got the question through from work, and I thought long and hard about it because there are countless performers, some of them of my peers, some of them older. But I think the person that I return to again and again is Stephen Sondheim. And I guess in a way it might feel like an obvious choice, but obviously having had West Side Story as my introduction to musicals, and then having seen quite a lot of his productions, and then being fortunate enough to perform in one, I just think his writing is singular and beautiful lyrically, melodically. I think that he's influenced a lot of other writers, historic writers, and more contemporary writers. So I think for me, he taught me, I think, how to interpret acting through song in the most crystal clear way, and he never ceases to astound me. I just love him.
0: I mean, there are so many incredible Sondheim songs.
1: Right?
0: Which one would you like us to play?
1: A Stephen Sondheim song. Oh my goodness. I think I would go for The Last Midnight from Into the Woods. I mean, I'm choosing all these quite sort of slightly challenging numbers, but it's something, it just sets me on fire when I hear them. So I think I'll go for The Last Midnight.
0: Let's do it.

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0: You're with me, Olivia Marks, here on Magic Musicals, and we've got a very special guest with us today, Sarah Poyser, who you can catch in Mamma Mia at the Novella Theatre in London. What is your most played musical theatre song on your phone?
1: Again, that's quite a tricky one, but I think at the moment, I guess you catch me now. What would I be playing right now? And right now, I am playing Hamilton over and over again. I recently introduced my 16-year-old niece to it, who I have to say isn't a musical theatre fan. And I said, okay, there's all sorts of musicals, and I swear you'll find something that you really can really resonate with you. And I took her to see Hamilton, and she was like, ah, I thought musicals were all like the traditional, maybe Rodgers and Hammerstein. I said, ah, there's musicals and there's musicals, there's all sorts. And so she fell in love with it, and it made me renew my passion for it. So I think for me, In the Room Where It Happened is definitely on a kind of hot playlist right now.
0: Let's hear some Hamilton.
2: Ah, Mr. Secretary.
3: Mr. Burr.
2: Sir. Did you hear the news about good old General Mercer?
3: No.
2: You know Claremont Street?
3: Yeah.
2: They renamed it after him. The Mercer legacy is secure.
3: Sure.
2: And all he had to do was die.
3: Yeah, that's a lot less work.
2: We ought to give it a try. Now, how you gonna get your debt plan through?
3: I guess I'm gonna finally have to listen to you.
2: Really?
4: Talk less. Smile. Do whatever it takes to get my plan on the Congress floor.
2: Now Madison and Jefferson are merciless.
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5: Hamilton.
3: I'm sorry, Burr, I gotta go.
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The immigrant emerges with unprecedented financial power, a system he can shape however he wants. The Virginians emerge with the nation's capital. And here's the pièce de résistance.

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1: 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Getting a little bit skinny.
2: There was shopping if you wanted to buy yourself a sailor's cap. But I'm not really marine wan.
1: Oh, this is lovely.
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3: I love you guys.
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0: Welcome to Magic Musicals with me, Olivia Marks, and we're joined by Sara Poyser from Mamma Mia. How much of a treat is it being in this show? Because it's one that just everybody adores.
1: Yeah, I talk about this a lot, of course, in press interviews and with friends and family, and I never tire of it. 27 years now in the West End, and the love for the show is still so palpable, and it's an absolute joy to go to work. I mean, the songs, I was on holiday recently and I heard ABBA strike up in a nearby bar, and somebody said, "Oh my God, I bet you don't like hearing it." I said, "Do you know what? I do. I think their songs are superbly written, not just as pop songs, but actually as musical theatre songs." So I think Mamma Mia has become one of the kind of icons of the West End, and I'm really happy to be a small part of that.
0: We need to hear an ABBA song.
1: Don't we?
0: Absolutely. It'd be crime if we didn't. Which one are we going for?
1: You have to go for the classic, I think, Waterloo, the song that propelled them into all this beautiful chaos and fame.
0: Let's hear it. This is Waterloo from Mamma Mia.

0: Hello, you're listening to Getting to Know You on Magic Musicals. I'm Olivia Marks and we're joined by Sara Poyser, who's starring in Mamma Mia in London. So if you were to introduce someone to a musical that has zero knowledge of them, what show are you taking them to see?
1: I think one of two, and it's probably no coincidence that I've been in both, but it would be Come From Away or Billy Elliot, because again, they're for me musicals that broke the mould of expectation. But I think I'd probably go for Come From Away because of the story of humanity, the accessibility of it, this story being so extraordinary and it being true as well. So I think for me, it would have to be Come From Away.
0: It's such a fantastic musical.
1: Oh,
0: I love the
1: yeah.
0: songs.
1: I went to see it on a really hot, sweaty night at the in London, and the audience were boiling and the cast were boiling, and nobody had a breath for like 90 minutes. It's just, isn't it extraordinary?
0: It
1: Just
0: really is.
1: Yeah, it really
0: What's
1: is.
0: your favourite song from Come From Away?
1: Oh, gosh. I don't know, but I think the song that really got us all going is probably You Are Here. I think it'd have to be that or Welcome to the Rock. Either of them. Do you know what? As I said that word then, You Are Here, I've actually got goosebumps. That's how much it affects me. You Are Here, I think I'd have to go for. I just love it.
0: Let's hear it. This is You Are Here from Come From Away.
2: I am here. I am here on an island. Hello? Hello? It's me again. Yeah, my son. He's with Rescue 2. Any news? I am his mother. I'm far away, stuck here. I'm trying to find out if... Fine, I'll hold again. I should...

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0: You're with me, Olivia Marks, here on Magic Musicals, and we've got a special guest with us today, Sarah Poyser, who's starring in Mamma Mia at the Novella Theatre in London. So, really big question, no pressure.
1: Okay.
0: Who is the best character in the history of musical theatre?
1: Oh, gosh. Yes. What a question. I mean, this is a bit like Desert Island Discs, isn't it? There isn't really, truthfully, an answer because there are so many. But tapping into that kind of bit that I seem to enjoy, which is the slightly kind of gnarly, darker stuff, I think, for me, Sweeney Todd. Because of the darkness in him, the redemption, the struggle, the forgiveness we have to afford him, the songs that he gets to sing. Yeah, he's got to be at the top of my top, definitely in my top five, Sweeney Todd.
0: It's a good one. It's a good one. What Sweeney Todd song would you like us to play?
1: Oh, the Ballad of Sweeney Todd, Every Day. Oh, what a song.
0: Good. So good. Let's hear it. This is the Ballad of Sweeney Todd.
2: Attend the tale of Sweeney Todd. His skin was pale and his eye was odd. He shaved the faces of gentlemen who never thereafter were heard of again.

0: You're listening to Magic Musicals with me, Olivia Marks, where we're getting to know Sarah Poyser, who's starring in Mamma Mia at the Novella Theatre in London. It's the main final question. What's your favourite musical?
1: Oh, I've noticed, actually, as we've been chatting, I've had all these Sondheim references, which is quite interesting. But my favourite musical of all time, I think I'm going to say Billy Elliot. I nearly said The Wizard of Oz, but I think I'm going to say Billy Elliot because of how I felt when I went to see it. Yeah, Billy. I think, and thank goodness it's coming back. I'm so excited about that. I can't wait to see it again.
0: Oh, me too. It's such a special musical.
1: It really is. Yeah.
0: I
1: I think there's
0: remember.
1: something about true stories as well, put into a musical theatre setting. Obviously, not the part about Billy, but obviously the background of the miners' strike. And I went to see Pride recently. Of course, that's got a background of a true story as well. And I just love that when you're able to weave truth into these theatrical stories. It's great.
0: Oh, I'm desperate to see Pride. I love the film so much. I
1: It's
0: need to see it on
1: superb.
0: stage.
1: Yeah, it's terrific.
0: Oh, I can't wait to see it. And I can't wait to see Billy Elliot again.
1: Me too. Yeah, especially because I obviously older Billy has been played by Liam Mower, who was my son when I did it years and years and years ago. He played Billy. So for the fact the sweet circularity for him to come back to play older Billy, I mean, I'll be taking a box of tissues, not just a small packet of them. I think it's going to be so moving.
0: Oh, and yeah, so many amazing Billies. Tom Holland, who I was chatting with a few weeks ago
1: Ooh,
0: for The Odyssey, he was Billy Elliot.
1: I know, of course, Leighton, who is making
0: Yes.
1: strides on Broadway. I mean, all these amazing young boys that have come out and are now men who are just absolute legends. And also all of them really gorgeous. Yeah, I can't wait to see this new clutch of young boys who are going to tell this extraordinary story.
0: Yeah, I mean, to go from Billy Elliot to Spider-Man is quite something, isn't it?
1: Right? I mean, it's interesting. He's got all this, had all the right skills, didn't he? All that leaping around.
0: Exactly. What song should we hear from Billy Elliot?
1: I think we have to hear Kings because it's become a bit of a thing now that we sing this often to celebrate those who have passed who were in the company. And gorgeous Anne Emery, who played Grandma, we sang it at her funeral and it was such a privilege. And yeah, it's an amazing song about solidarity and pride and strength and victory over defeat somehow coming together as a community. Yeah, it gets me every time.
0: Oh, well, Sarah, it's been such a pleasure chatting with you today and
1: Total pleasure.
0: hearing about all of your faves. Let's end with Kings from Billy Elliot.

0: Getting to know you
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19: The top stories this hour. Detectives investigating a suspected terror plot against an RAF base say they're confident that the response was based on preparations and was swift. Five men are being questioned after three vans were stopped on their way to Fairford, a site used by the US Air Force. It's understood police are investigating possible links with Iran. Gloucestershire's temporary chief constable Maggie Blythe has given this update.
20: A cordon remains in place around the vehicles, and around 85 households are currently unable to return to their homes.
19: Next this evening, Northern Ireland's First Minister is being accused of breaking the law by the DUP leader following her actions on a hugely significant road. Sinn Féin's Michelle O'Neill is among thousands of protesters who blocked a largely nationalist route in Portadown. The Parades Commission has allowed the loyalist Orange Order to march along Garvaki Road for the first time since 1998. PSNI's Chief Constable John Boucher is appealing for calm.
21: There's got to be a longer-term conversation which involves politicians and the people involved in what we've seen in the last 24 hours, trying to find a space that they can resolve these issues.
19: An NHS trust has apologised after the medical records of three-year-old Noah Woods were inappropriately accessed. The toddler's body was found in a pond last week, a day after disappearing from a playground in Brantham in Suffolk. 10 staff have been removed from duties. A number of demonstrators have been arrested outside the Labour Party conference during a protest in support of Palestine Action. More than 250 people sat outside the hall in Liverpool earlier, with many of them holding banners supporting the banned group. The Scottish Health Board NHS Grampian has declared a critical incident. It says its A&E departments in Aberdeen and Elgin are under intense pressure. And in cricket, Tom Banton helped England thrash Sri Lanka by 223 runs in the deciding one-day international in the three-match series. The opener's 126 contributed to 335 for 7 at the Oval. Largely fine and dry tonight, with any rain clearing and sunny spells for many tomorrow. That's the latest. I'm Johnny Freeman.
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24: This is

0: had no idea of how big it was, how big it was going to be. I don't even think we knew when we were rehearsing for it initially how big it was going to be or the phenomenon that it was going to turn into.
1: I do sometimes have that moment of, oh, I'm in Wicked.
0: Oh, a complete fever dream.
1: Oh, I'm me, ZZ, and I'm playing Linda in Wicked. What?
2: I had actually written a tune that didn't keep her up that high, and she said, well, at this point, I'm going to be flying. I think I should sing up there the whole time.
3: It's having that girlhood and that empowerment between them both that's really, really nice to watch as well. I think if I went with a friend, it would have been one of those musicals that you come away and you pretend you're Elphaba and Glinda in the playground sort of thing.
4: I really respect the responsibility of telling this story and playing a character who stands up for what she believes in, fights for justice, and is a real champion for the outsider.
5: 20 years ago, Wicked flew into the West End. Fresh from Broadway and with countless awards under its belt, it took on London and wowed everyone who came to see it. This is When We Met the Wizard, 20 years of Wicked in the West End. I'm Lucy Jones, and I have played the lead role of Elphaba in the West End show, and I've been a fan of the show since I first heard it. With over 7,700 performances and 14 million visitors, this musical really is one of the most successful musicals of all time. Over the next hour, we'll be hearing from Stephen Schwartz himself, who wrote the musical, those who've performed in it, and the superfans who have been filling the Apollo since it opened. Let's start with the opening number, No One Mourns the Wicked.

0: It's Lucy Jones here on Magic, celebrating 20 years of Wicked in the West End. With music and lyrics by Stephen Schwartz and a book by Winnie Holtzman, the musical's loosely based on the 1995 novel of the same name, which is a reimagining of the novel and film The Wizard of Oz. Set in the Land of Oz, the musical tells the story of the unlikely friendship between Elphaba, who becomes the Wicked Witch of the West, and Glinda, who becomes Glinda the Good. Stephen Schwartz talks about the early days of the musical.
1: I knew that people were responding very strongly early on when we would do readings of the show and going through our developmental process. There was always a lot of excitement surrounding it. And we did an out-of-town tryout in San Francisco, and the show was kind of a mess, to be honest, at the beginning of that stage, as is not unusual when you're doing a tryout. But we began to sell out after like three performances, way before it had been reviewed. So you could feel that the word was getting out, and we all got quite excited about it.
0: The musical launched on Broadway before coming to the West End, and Kerry Ellis was the first British woman to play the role of Elphaba. I spoke to her about it.
2: Had you seen the show in New York before you came into the show here?
3: No, and I also hadn't even heard the soundtrack. I was on tour with Miss Saigon at the time, and I remember people getting a bit excitable about this show, and I didn't have a clue what they were talking about. And they said to me at that time, oh, you'd be great in that show. I was like, yeah, I didn't even kind of think about it. And it wasn't really until I got an audition that I actually bought the soundtrack and listened to the music. So I had no idea of how big it was, how big it was going to be. I don't even think we knew when we were rehearsing for it initially how big it was going to be or the phenomenon that it was going to turn into.
0: Stephen Schwartz ended up rewriting huge parts of the musical before it debuted on Broadway.
1: You know, someone famously said that musicals are not so much written as rewritten. And that's very true. And at least for me, and I think for many creators of musical theater, you have to see it in front of an audience and feel out what's working, what's not, where the audience is getting what you've intended them to. I mean, there are lots of examples, not just in my own work, but in other people's work, of wonderful songs that have been cut from shows because they just didn't work within the context of the show. The song in Wicked that became the, quote, I want song for Elphaba, which is called The Wizard and I, is really my third try at that spot. And there was a song that preceded it called Making Good, which I and our whole team felt was a really good song. And then we could just tell in the development process that it wasn't functioning for us as well as we needed her first song to work. And yeah, out it went. And eventually The Wizard and I came along, which works quite well and is actually a better song.
4: Did that really just happen? Have I actually understood this weird quirk I've tried to suppress or hide?

0: This is When We Met the Wizard, 20 years of Wicked in the West End, with me, Lucy Jones. Kristen Chenoweth and Idina Menzel both came to London with the show when it premiered on the West End. Emma Kingston and ZZ Stralin, who are currently playing Elphaba and Glinda in the West End, saw that original cast. Here's Emma Kingston.
1: I do remember the first time I saw Wicked. It was October 2006, and I saw the original London cast, including Idina Menzel, Helen Dillamore, and I'd already been obsessed with the soundtrack. So sitting there with my family, I think I was like row F of the stalls and just watching Defying Gravity. I've never quite lost how that felt watching that performance in the theatre. It was incredible. I think you saw the original cast as well,
2: yeah,
1: didn't you?
2: I did. I don't remember the day I went, but it must have been pretty early on because I did see the originals, and I also remember the feeling of seeing Defying Gravity the first time. It was mental.
1: Yeah.
2: I think also being a teenager, and we were all listening to the soundtrack over and over again, and especially Defying Gravity. I don't think at that point we'd even really heard a song like Defying Gravity.
1: I also think we'd grown up in an era of Phantom and Les Mis. And
2: yes, very legit stuff.
1: And also leading male characters.
2: Yes.
1: So I think here comes a musical with these two fierce women, and you've suddenly got these epic songs that as teenage girls you sit there aspiring actors and singers and you go, yeah, I want to do that.
2: Yeah. Oh, women can do that.
1: Yeah.
0: Superfan Rhys Freeman remembers his first time seeing the musical.
3: I was a theatre kid and very much was taken to the theatre all the time. I live in Cardiff, so loads of tours came and went to the Millennium Centre and the New Theatre. And we also had a huge collection of cast recordings that were like played in the car. And I just remember becoming absolutely infatuated with The Wicked One. I think it's also the cover. Like, I, as like an 8-year-old, was obsessed with it. And I think grew up with The Wizard of Oz. Eventually, when we, as a family, decided to do our first trip to London, it was my first West End show. So it was the first time going to London, full stop. And that being your first West End experience as well, like the Apollo Victoria is massive. It was all illuminated green. I believe I was 10 years old. So seeing all that, actually being there and seeing it live for the first time, I'm a big lover of Dancing Through Life. I think that song, again, being a theatre kid and having to... that was once briefly an audition song, which may have been a bit of ambitious. But I do love that song. It's so joyous as well. Like, the music, it's so hopeful in terms of the show, because, of course, it gets a bit dark, it gets a bit emotional. This is, like, the fun part.

0: It's Lucy Jones here on Magic, and this is When We Met the Wizard, 20 years of Wicked in the West End. Coming up, we will hear more from Stephen Schwartz, we'll hear from the women who have performed as those iconic witches in the musical, and we'll hear more tracks from the show, including the iconic Defying Gravity.
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0: It's Lucy Jones here with When We Met the Wizard, 20 years of Wicked in the West End. The story of this show is unique because it centres entirely around the relationship of two best friends, two women, Alphaba and Glinda. There's a special bond between all the women that have played these roles. I spoke to Rachel Tucker and Kerry Ellis about their bond. So, Alphaba and Glinda, the story of Wicked, the whole shebang is really about love and friendship and what they go through together. But it really does transcend offstage. Personally, when I booked the role, I heard from all three of you about, you know, if you need anything or if there's ever anything we can do. And it was just so lovely. And that really goes across the world as well. I heard from people everywhere.
1: Does. I remember when I arrived in New York to play in New York, and Julia Murney reached out to me and she messaged me and said, I know you're here. I know you probably don't know anybody. But, and, you know, if you need a coffee, you need any help. And I was like, wow. And that was my first experience of it because that happened quite quickly. And then I remember just thinking, no, that's really important. And then I kind of did it for everybody else that came in, but not through, oh, I think I should do that, because you just have a need and a yearn to reach out to those people because you know what a beast it is. So you go, I'm here. I've been there. You know, it's because there's a very few people that will understand the weight of that role.
2: I remember doing the 10th anniversary and the buzz about it was really, really high. Lou was there and I think I remember you saying, Tucker, you seem really calm. Are you okay? And I was like, yeah, absolutely fine. I was petrified. And I just had to say to myself, better keep calm and carry on. Mm-hmm. Just like, chill. Just if everyone thinks I'm calm, everyone else will be calm. And that's fine. Just passing that, you know, actually acting that I was okay. Yeah. And I wasn't. I was petrified.
0: The current Alphaba and Glinda, Emma Kingston and ZZ Stralin, talk about the sisterhood as well.
3: No one truly knows how it feels to do this show 8 times a week other than the women who have done it 8 times a week.
4: I was saying to Emma, like, oh gosh, I think some of the old alumni, Glinda's and Alphaba's, are going to come and watch on Sunday. I was like, oh my gosh, like, that makes me so nervous. And then Emma was like, well, don't forget, you know, they're the ones that know how it feels to do these roles. So they are going to be the people that are behind you and, you know,
3: I've never feeling been it with you. Anything other than complete sisterhood, solidarity and support. They're just a bunch of incredible women who've come before us. And I think it's sort of, for me anyway, like the badge of honour. And I think once we've completed it, we can say, we did that.
0: Let's play another song. ZZ Stralin explains what her favourite moment to perform in the show is.
4: I would say my favourite moment to perform is One Short Day.
3: Yeah.
4: It just feels so fun and the whole company are on there and it's just really, really lovely and you feel like you're sort of in the Emerald City and you can see the audience really enjoying it. And so, yeah, I think that's like my sort of favourite fun moment of the show.
5: One short day in the Emerald City.
6: Oh, I've always wanted to see the Emerald City.

0: When Stephen Schwartz met Kristen Chenoweth, he'd already written the roles of Glinda and Elphaba. Kristen, I'm sure we can all agree, is the perfect Glinda and was there from the very beginning, as he explains.
1: Kristen was there longer, actually, to take nothing away from Edina. Kristen did our first full reading of the show, the first time we were going through the entire show. It was in Los Angeles, and I knew that Kristen happened to be there because she was doing a television spot, and I asked her to come and read the part of Glinda. And then, of course, once we heard her do it, then we knew, well, she was it. We had to have her do it if she would agree to. And yeah, and thereafter, because it was about, we were about 3 years out from the premiere at that point, a lot of the role got shaped around Kristen.
0: Louise Dearman has played both Elphaba and Glinda, which we chatted about when I spoke to her.
2: You've played both witches. You are the only person. You are not the only one who's tried. Definitely. There have been many, many people who have been one and have auditioned for the other one. But you're the only one who's done that. And I've seen you do in both. The big question I'm sure you've been asked a million times, do you have a preference?
3: Glinda.
2: Really?
3: Yeah. I don't know whether... I was talking about this earlier. I am so... grateful to have been given that opportunity to do both. I would never have auditioned for Elphaba had they not come to me and said, do you want to give this a go? But I don't know whether it's because Glinda was my first experience in the show and it just felt such, you know, a massive move in my career and, you know, the first time being in a massive West End production in Wicked. It just felt so special. It feels so special to me. And I stayed in that role for 2 years. I loved Elphaba, but it's hardcore, isn't it? It's just, I just remember being a lot freer and calmer as Glinda.
0: Zizi Strallen talks about getting the role of Glinda.
4: I always saw Glinda as a role that I wanted to do because it was soprano and it was comedy, which are two things that I love doing. But it had just never worked out timing-wise. And then suddenly it was, yeah, again, like perfect timing. It had been a couple of years since I did Mary Poppins. I'd done a couple of short jobs in between. And then it just sort of landed, you know, the email came in and I thought, yeah, this year, yeah. Movies, 20th anniversary.
5: And I remember hearing through the grapevine that Zizi had been in. And because we'd known each other quite a long time, I remember thinking, I'm not going to reach out just yet. And then when I'd heard that you'd got it, I just sent Zizi some emojis on Instagram of... you know, a green heart, a pink heart, and some bubbles.
0: Let's hear Glinda's big character song from the show. This is Popular.
6: Whenever I see someone less fortunate than I, and let's face it, who isn't less fortunate than I, my tender heart tends to start to bleed. And when someone needs a makeover, I simply have to take over. I know exactly what they need. And even in your case,

0: yourself above. Look at you. You're beautiful.
1: I have to go.
0: You're welcome.

0: Arguably one of the biggest songs in Wicked and in musical theatre is Defying Gravity. To watch as an audience and to perform on stage, it's pretty special. Stephen Schwartz explains how the original Elphaba, Idina Menzel, shaped the song.
1: Of course, the material gets tailored to that performer. You played Defying Gravity, and the last verse of Defying Gravity, where Idina or whomever is singing it stays way, way up on top on the
2: "So if you care to find me."
1: That was for Idina. I had actually written a tune that didn't keep her up that high. And she said, "Well, at this point, I'm going to be flying. I think I should sing up there the whole time." And I just said, "But can you do that 8 times a week?" And she said, "Well, I think I can." So, okay. And that's the point being that the song existed, but then it was molded based on who was going to sing it.
3: It is such an iconic moment. And even if you haven't seen the musical and you've seen the films, I feel like that part in the film sticks out as well. It's such like a turning point. When you think of Wicked, you do think of Defying Gravity. Like, that's one of the first numbers that really comes to mind. So it's such a spectacle to see as a child. Like, it's fun for adults to go see as well. But when you see literally Elphaba flying around stage, like, it is, it's like magical. It is magic. Like, it's something so insane that you can't really process as a child. And I think that's also why it stuck with me as well.
0: Emma Kingston and Zizi Stralin, who are currently playing Elphaba and Glinda in the West End, talk about what that moment is like in the musical.
4: There are really weird, surreal moments that we have on stage. I mean, I know I definitely do have some moments, especially when I watch Emma from where I stand on the stage, when I watch Em do Defying Gravity, I do sometimes have that moment of, I'm in Wicked.
3: Oh, a complete fever dream.
4: Oh, I'm me, Zizi, and I'm playing Glinda in Wicked. What? It does feel a bit weird.
5: I look at you, and because I think as well, I was obsessed with watching the Tony Award performance, and they sing that first bit of Defying Gravity, and It's with Kristen Chenoweth, and she says, you know, "Don't be afraid." And Idina goes, "I'm not. It's the wizard who should be afraid of me." And it's that moment with the bum, bum, bum, bum, bum, that just feels so electric underneath you, that it really does feel like that moment of, wow, I'm in Wicked.
0: Having played the role of Elphaba myself, I've sung Defying Gravity many hundreds of times whilst flying and not flying occasionally in the show. It really is one of the most spectacular feelings. I will never forget the very first time I sung it in the show. And I'm getting a lump in my throat thinking about it, because you sort of fly and then the lights change and they swoop out over the audience. So as I'm taking off, I can see the faces of everyone in the audience. And the lights swooped over my parents and my friends and family who had come to watch that first night, and lots of musical theatre fans who I've known and loved over the years. So it was a really special moment, and it never became not special. It was always terrifying for me because it's huge, but it was never not special. So let's play it. Here is Defying Gravity.
6: Elphaba, why couldn't you have stayed calm for once instead of flying off the handle? I hope you're happy.

0: sorry.
1: You can still be with the wizard. What you've worked and waited for, you can have all you ever wanted.
0: I know.
1: But I don't want it.
0: No.

0: is Lucy Jones here on Magic Radio, and this is When We Met the Wizard, 20 years of Wicked in the West End. As Wicked has such close ties to The Wizard of Oz, writer Stephen Schwartz couldn't help but add a nod to the original movie in the musical.
1: It just seemed as if there had to be a couple of little tips of the hat, if you will, to that amazing Harold Arlen and Yip Harburg score. And of course, you have to do a little acknowledgement of Somewhere Over the Rainbow. So yes, I used the first seven notes, the da-da, dee-dee-dee-dee, and then I re-harmonized them and changed the rhythm, and that became Unlimited.
0: Unlimited, together. Superfan Harry Horrigan explains one of the things he enjoys most about the musical.
2: Also for good, like, I just think it's beautiful, and I love the fact that it kind of comes back full circle, and like all through the show it's like unlimited, and the word unlimited, and then in for good that she says I'm limited. Like, I just think it's a beautiful like 360, and I think it's the most cleverly written musical in terms of like the dialogue but also the songs. I just think it's really beautiful, and I love the fact that it comes 360 as well.
0: Emma Kingston and ZZ Stralin chat about the show's musical motif and their favourite moments in the musical.
3: Favourite moment and song, I think, for me, are slightly different. And we touched on it just before, but that moment in Defying Gravity at the very beginning. I can't want it any dum, dum, dum, dum, dum.
4: Yeah.
3: I just think how iconic that Stephen Schwartz can come up with that riff and it become just part of the cultural, you know, phenomenon that it is.
4: Five notes.
3: Literally.
4: Gives people goosebumps.
3: Even like the Unlimited and how that's a riff on Somewhere Over the Rainbow and, you know, the genius of that sort of stuff. And I'm a real Wizard of Oz fanatic as well. So that moment feels really special. But I will say No Good Deed just feels like the moment where Elphaba is in her complete power.
4: Yeah.
3: And it feels juicy to do.
0: Here is No Good Deed.

0: Wicked is an unbelievable musical, which at its heart tells a story of female friendship. Superfan Iona Rowan talks about what it means to her.
1: Yeah, I think just like the story of like sisterhood, really. Girlhood, sisterhood, sisterly bonds. I have a sister. And I think that's, you know, why it's so emotional to me, like especially the end, you know, for good and the fact they'll never see each other again. But yeah, I love that it's just, you know, obviously Fiera is like a love interest in it and that, you know, I obviously like that part of it, but the core of that musical is sisterhood and girlhood, you know, like in Popular where Glinda's helping Alpha like do a makeover and stuff. That just reminds me of me and my sister when we were young, because my sister was very girly and I wasn't, and you know, trying to dress me up and stuff. And yeah, I just, yeah, it's, yeah, it's brilliant.
0: Superfan Emily Burrett talks about her love of the show.
2: I think it's powerful because it's showing the female empowerment of it, and like it's also that side of like friendship and girlhood as well, seeing them as children and then growing up together, even though, you know, they sort of clash in some points, but it's having that girlhood and that empowerment between them both that's really, really nice to watch as well. I think if I went with a friend, it would have been one of those musicals that you come away and you pretend you're Elphaba and Glinda in the playground sort of thing. I think like it's every little girl's sort of like, I want to be Elphaba, I want to be Glinda. Like there's two separate characters that are both very different but both very same in sort of the heart of it, and I think that also makes it just really special.
0: And finally, Emma Kingston and ZZ Stralin.
3: Gosh, what does the show mean to you, Em?
4: I think it's funny how I think the show takes on new iterations of meaning depending on where you are in your life and experiences that you've had. You know, the show for me at 14 felt very different to the show for me when I first auditioned at 24 to when I got the job in my 30s. And, you know, at 14, you go, these powerhouse women singing these amazing songs. At 24, you think, this is really going to advance my career. And then now that I'm doing it, I think it's a real responsibility. And I feel very strong and I really respect the responsibility of telling this story and playing a character who stands up for what she believes in, fights for justice, and is a real champion for the outsider. And I do feel that every show. That, to me, is why this show is important.
3: It's very relevant, always. That's why it's still around 20 years later, and that's why it will always be around, I think, in some kind of form. Mm. It's beautiful that we get to play these two women that are the leads of the show, and showing this friendship and it being about friendship and being about how we're all just human and trying to get through life and
4: nuance and, in every
3: and
4: situation.
0: To me, Wicked is a lifeline. I've met so many people over the years who love the show so much because it gives them hope. It reminds them that not every situation is as it seems and that books should definitely be not judged by their cover. It reminds us to be kind, patient, and it reminds us that love prevails always. Personally, the show means hard work. It means perseverance. I auditioned for 11 years before finally playing the role of Elphaba in the West End, and I will never, ever take that for granted. I'm very grateful for the show, and I'll continue to listen to the songs and love the musical forever. Let's finish on a song that has been played millions of times all over the world in lots of different people's lives in so many different scenarios. It is The Beautiful for Good.
5: I'm limited. Just look at me.

0: 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It was produced by Sarah Grun and mixed by James Stodd.
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1: 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You'll just need to give 90 days' notice.
4: 90?
1: Mm-hmm.
4: Right. Fine.
1: In writing.
4: What?
1: By post.
4: But you're right here.
1: 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He's off for a month.
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14: top stories this hour. It's understood police are investigating whether Iran's linked to a suspected bomb plot at an RAF base. Five men have been detained on suspicion of explosives and terrorism offences after three vans heading for Fairford in Gloucestershire were stopped early this morning. 85 homes in the area have been evacuated. Major General Chip Chapman is a counter-terrorism expert.
18: Ultimately, there is no crime in law of being a terrorist. They will be charged for what acts they were going to commit. Ultimately, you know, this is ultimately, I think, going to be some sort of attempted murder. Preparing a terrorist act is one of those things which can lead to that.
14: DUP leaders calling the behaviour of Northern Ireland's First Minister shameful. Senior Sinn Féin politicians are among those blocking an Orange Order march in Portadown. The Drumcree Parade was due to go down the largely nationalist Garvaghy Road, but it's been delayed by huge crowds. It's been allowed for the first time since 1998. Gavin Robinson is condemning Michelle O'Neill.
19: She's breaking the law. She's the head of an executive and she's prepared to willfully disregard the ruling of our courts. The determination by the statutory body charged with determining parades in Northern Ireland.
14: A man in his 80s has died after a fire tore through a house in North London. The first floor of the two-storey building in Wood Green was destroyed. A Scottish Health Board's declared a critical incident. NHS Grampian says its A&E departments in Aberdeen and Elgin are under intense pressure. In sport, Tom Banton has helped England's cricketers thrash Sri Lanka by 223 runs in the deciding one-day international. The opener scored 126 at the Oval. Head coach Brendan McCullum says they showed strength in depth to secure an overall 2-1 win.
20: You make three changes to the side after the last game. You take out Josh Butler, Jacob Ethel, Sam Curran, Adil Rashid, the four big, big players for us. And then the likes of Tom Banton, who's playing obviously in a slightly unfamiliar role at the top, excels throughout the series.
14: Wales remain bottom of their nation's league group following a 2-0 loss to Denmark in Copenhagen. From Sky News, I'm Nick Qureshi.
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2: Maybe he's right. 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
23: Top stories this hour. Donald Trump's claiming a suspected terror plot against an RAF base used by the US Air Force was looking to do big damage. The president has praised the arrests of five men after three suspicious vans were seen heading to Fairford in Gloucestershire. 85 homes were evacuated in the operation, which awoke nearby villagers in the early hours.
24: My wife heard a noise, nudged me and said there's somebody knocking on the door, which is most unusual for a Sunday morning.
25: It just highlights again, you know, we really need to focus on defence in our country. And, you know, there's lots of things politically that are happening that aren't being dealt with properly.
23: Counter-terror officers are understood to be looking at possible links with Iran. The head of the Democratic Unionist Party is accusing Northern Ireland's First Minister of breaking the law. Michelle O'Neill and others have blocked a controversial Orange Order march heading down Drumcree Church, down the mainly nationalist Garvaghy Road in Portadown. The Parades Commission's allowed it for the first time since 1998. Sinn Féin politicians defending her actions.
0: We've spent the night speaking with intergenerational, like a granny and her daughter and her granddaughter. We're meeting families like that who feel collectively traumatised, who feel individually traumatised. Does anybody think that this is a good idea? No right-minded person would make this decision.
23: 10 staff have been removed from duty after the medical records of 3-year-old Noah Woods were inappropriately accessed. His body was found in a pond last week after he wandered off from a playground in Suffolk. NHS Grampian has declared a critical incident. A&E units in Aberdeen and Elgin are under intense pressure. Duke of Sussex says it's great to be back home. Prince Harry has given an interview to a Canadian broadcaster. To sport, and England's cricketers secured a 2-1 series win over Sri Lanka with a 223-run victory in the deciding one-day international. Tom Banton hit his first ODI century at the Oval. Wales remain winless in 2026 after a 2-0 defeat away to Denmark in the Nations League. Craig Bellamy's side are still bottom of their group after 2 matches. From Sky News, I'm Nick Gracie.
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0: Jim Colissimo's. 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
0: $50 for a phone call? 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
2: Seems a downright shame.
3: Shame?
2: Seems an awful waste. Such a nice, plump frame. What's his name has? Had. Has. Nor.

0: Think of it as thrift, as a gift, if you get my drift. No? Seems an awful waste. I mean, with the price of meat, what it is. When you get it, if you get it. Good, you got it. Take, for instance, Mrs. Mooney and her pie shop. Business never better, using only pussy cats and toast. Now a pussy's good for maybe 6 or 7 at the most. And I'm sure they can't compare as far as taste.
1: Mrs. Lovett, what a charming notion.

0: desperate times, Mrs. Lovett. Desperate measures are called for.
1: Now, here we are then. Hot out of the oven.
0: What is that?
1: It's priest. Have a little priest.
0: Is it any good?
1: Sir, it's too good, at least. Then again, they don't commit sins of the flesh, so it's pretty fresh.
0: It's an awful lot of fat.
1: Only where it's sat.
0: Haven't you got poet or something like that?

0: Perhaps, but then not as bland as curate.
1: It's good for business too, because it always leaves you wanting more. Trouble is, we only get it on Sundays. Lawyer's rather nice.
0: If it's for a price.
1: Order something else, though, to follow, since no one should swallow it twice.
0: Anything that's lean.
1: Well, then, if you're British and loyal, you might enjoy Royal Marine. Anyway, it's clean.

0: Because Marine doesn't appeal to you. How about Rear Admiral?
1: Oh, it's too salty. I prefer General.
0: With or without his privates? With is extra.
1: What is that?
0: It's fop, finest in the shop.

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1: Wait! True! We don't have judge yet. But there's something else you might fancy even better.
2: Oh, and what is that?
1: Executioner!

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20: The top stories this hour. It's understood police are investigating whether Iran is linked to a suspected bomb plot at an RAF base. 5 men have been detained on suspicion of explosives and terrorism offences after 3 vans heading for Fairford in Gloucestershire were stopped early this morning. US bombers are located there and President Trump has praised the arrests as fantastic. Defence Secretary Wes Streeting's reacted too.
21: There's a live police investigation, so I'm very limited in what I'm able to say, except to pay enormous tribute to our emergency services and security services who have once again demonstrated that they work around the clock to keep this country safe.
20: Northern Ireland's First Minister is being accused of breaking the law by the DUP leader following her actions on a hugely significant road. Sinn Féin's Michelle O'Neill is among thousands of protesters who've blocked a largely nationalist route in Portadown. The Parades Commission has allowed the Loyalist Orange Order to march along Garvaki Road for the first time since 1998. 10 NHS staff have been removed from duty or suspended after snooping through the medical records of Noah Woods. The three-year-old was found dead in a pond in Suffolk last week after he went missing from a playground through a gap in the fence. NHS England's promised to get tough on staff who access data inappropriately. It happened after Oliver McGowan died in 2016. His dad, Thomas, knows what Noah's family is going through.
0: We expect people to respect privacy, especially with delicate, sensitive information like this. And, you know, when you've lost a member of your family or a relative, it's hurtful, deeply hurtful.
20: In sport, the Republic of Ireland bounced back from an opening Nations League defeat with a 3-0 victory over Israel. Neither side shook hands before kick-off in the controversial fixture in Hungary. Wales, meanwhile, remain winless in 2026 after losing 2-0 away to Denmark. And England's cricketers eased to a 223-run victory in the deciding one-day international with Sri Lanka to take the series 2-1. And that's the latest.
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2: How to get to Hades Town? You have to take a long way down through the underground under cover of night. Laying low, staying out of sight. Ain't no compass, brother. Ain't no map. Just a telephone wire and a railroad track.

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17: The top stories this hour. Detectives investigating a suspected terror plot against an RAF base say they're confident the response was based on preparations and was swift. Five men are being questioned on suspicion of explosives and terrorism offences after three vans were stopped in Gloucestershire. They'd been travelling to Fairford, a site used by the US Air Force. It's understood police are investigating possible links with Iran. Gloucestershire's temporary Chief Constable Maggie Blythe has given an update.
18: A cordon remains in place around the vehicles and around 85 households are currently unable to return to their homes.
17: The head of the Democratic Unionist Party is accusing Northern Ireland's First Minister of breaking the law. Michelle O'Neill and others are blocking a controversial Orange Order march heading from Drumcree Church down the mainly nationalist Garvaki Road in Portadown. The Parades Commission has allowed it for the first time since 1998. 10 NHS staff have been stood down for accessing the medical records of Noah Woods. The three-year-old was found dead in a pond in Suffolk last week after going missing from a playground through a gap in the fence. A health service boss has apologised to the toddler's family. The Transport Secretary's announced that Avanti West Coast will be nationalised from next March. The government's terminating the contract of the current company that runs it. And in sport, England's cricketers have secured a dominant 223-run win in the third one-day international against Sri Lanka to wrap up a 2-1 series victory. Tom Banton posted 126 to help the hosts set their opponents a target of 356 at the Oval. Captain Harry Brooks says it was a very satisfying display.
4: I thought that was a near perfect performance there. I thought everybody chipped in beautifully and an exceptional win.
17: And the Republic of Ireland have the first points of their Nations League campaign after a 3-0 victory over Israel. Neither side would shake hands at the start. That's the latest.
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So let's keep the party polite.

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2: But then again, says who? 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
0: What's a motto?
2: Martin, what's the matter with you?
1: Those two words will solve all your problems.
2: That's right. Take Pumbaa here. Why, when he was a young warthog.
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1: Oh, what a shame!
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1: Oh, what's the name?
0: And I got downhearted every time that I...
1: Hey, Pumbaa! 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
0: Oh, sorry.

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25: The top stories this hour. Donald Trump's claiming a suspected terror plot against an RAF base used by the US Air Force was looking to do big damage. The president praised the arrests of five men after three suspicious vans were seen heading to Fairford and Gloucestershire. 85 homes were evacuated in the operation, which woke up villagers in nearby Welford in the early hours.
26: My wife heard a noise, nudged me and said there's somebody knocking on the door, which is most unusual for a Sunday morning.
27: It just highlights again, you know, we really need to focus on defence.
0: events in our country, and, you know, there's lots of things politically that are happening that aren't being dealt with properly.
25: Counter-terror officers are understood to be looking at possible links with Iran. Northern Ireland's First Minister has urged protesters in Portadown to stay the course. Michelle O'Neill's joined a large crowd that's gathered to stop loyalist group the Orange Order from marching down Garvaghy Road. It's a mainly nationalist road. 10 NHS staff have been removed from duty or suspended after a data breach involving the digital medical records of three-year-old Noah Woods. The toddler was found in a lake after going missing from a playground through a gap in the fence last week. In sport, Tom Banton helped England's cricketers thrash Sri Lanka by 223 runs in the deciding one-day international. The opener's 126 contributed to 335 for 7 at the Oval. Head coach Brendan McCullum says they showed strength and depth to secure the series 2-1.
1: You make three changes to the side after the last game. You take out Josh Butler, Jacob Ethel, Sam Curran, Adil Rashid, the four big, big players for us. And then the likes of Tom Banton, who's playing obviously in a slightly unfamiliar role at the top, excels throughout the series.
25: The Republic of Ireland were 3-0 winners in their controversial Nations League game against Israel. And Wales remain without a victory in 2026 after a 2-0 defeat away to Denmark. And tickets for next year's Oasis tour have sold out. Every single ticket for the band's 42 live shows has sold out. From Sky News, that's the latest.
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13: Outside, gloomy skies, a persistent drizzle, and a chilly wind blowing from the west, north, east, and south.
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